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0: Yep, $500 of free fuel. 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That is 04800 17400. Michelle, if you win this $500 of free fuel, that's going to free up some money to do other things.
3: It sure does. 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
0: What would you use that extra cash on?
3: Well, maybe dinner out.
0: Nice dinner. Oh, I love it. Yeah. Well, good luck. Hopefully you're our lucky winner.
3: Thank you. Have a great day.
0: Oh, I mean, I definitely will, because we've got a R&B 3 coming up next. Three R&B tracks back to back to back. 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
1: This is a hit news briefing. Hey there, I'm Brett Thomas. A woman has been charged with the murder of a child on the New South Wales Central Coast. A 32-year-old woman walked into Wyong Police Station yesterday afternoon. After a welfare check at a nearby unit, they discovered the body of a 4-year-old boy. Superintendent Chad Gillies describing the scene as confronting.
2: Whenever a child is a victim of violent crime and whenever a child is murdered, it strikes at the core of community. That's why it's absolutely important we work through this methodically.
1: A 27-year-old man is fighting for life after a freak accident while playing Aussie rules yesterday in Melbourne's north. It's believed he hit his head on a covered cricket pitch after attempting a tackle. He was rushed to hospital in a critical condition. Queensland police are investigating the death of a man after an alleged assault at a park in Brisbane's inner south this morning. And Donald Trump is marking America's 250th anniversary with a political rally in Washington. Extreme heat is disrupting July 4 celebrations, forcing the cancellation of multiple events across the country.
3: Research shows that regularly eating ultra-processed foods can increase your risk of developing type 2 diabetes by 53%. 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
1: World Cup favourites France are into the quarterfinals, needing a second-half penalty to overcome Paraguay 1-0 this morning. They face Morocco, who are more clinical, in a 3-0 win over tournament co-hosts Canada.
4: And they might not be finished. Brahim Diaz, and now Rahimi to put the gloss on it. Look at the scenes here.
1: On SBS there. In the footy, the Broncos premiership defence is all but over, slumping to their eighth straight loss in a row against the Sharks, 28-16.
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5: Today in Mackay, mostly fine with a top of 23. Tonight, down to 16. And tomorrow, showers with a high of 22. And your music sorted with a curated playlist for every mood. 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
9: The wedding of the century. Congratulations, Travis and Taylor. 1,000 guests, Madison Square Garden. The theme was like, it was like a garden theme. We're being told Alice in Wonderland meets Wizard of Oz. Taylor wearing a Dior dress with a really long train. Travis in a matching white tuxedo. The Good Morning America hosts attended, and this is what they thought of it.
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1: Well, I'm actually back in Washington, D.C. right now. I left Taylor Swift's wedding today, and I've come down to D.C. to cover July 4th celebration. So, from a wedding to another celebration.
0: Wow, it is all happening over there. When the big pink sign came up on the screen in New York that Taylor and Travis have just tied the knot, what was the vibe like?
1: I think the fans were very happy. At first, everyone was kind of trying to figure out exactly the TNT, what it stood for, but then it clicked and everyone was really excited about it. And then the details were released. Her very famous

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0: Until That Man is in the country. The Together Together Tour, November, December. Cannot wait. All right, Sunday morning here on your number one hit music station. Do not go anywhere because non-stop music right across the day. Plus, we are celebrating the wedding of the century. Taylor Swift, Travis Kelce. They've tied the knot. We got another Taylor Swift double shot coming up on the other side of this. Don't move.
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6: Hey there, I'm Brett Thomas. Confronting scenes for New South Wales Police with the body of a 4-year-old boy found in a unit on the Central Coast. A 32-year-old woman has been charged with murder. She attended a police station in Wyong, prompting officers to conduct a welfare check yesterday afternoon. Superintendent Chad Gilley says investigations are ongoing.
7: To understand exactly what happened and why it happened.
6: A 27-year-old man is in a critical condition after suffering a head injury during a local Aussie Rules game in Melbourne's north yesterday. It happened when he went in for a tackle and reportedly landed on a covered cricket pitch. There's no evidence the first confirmed case of the deadly H5 bird flu has spread to the commercial poultry industry. The New South Wales government is urging farmers to consider housing livestock to prevent contact with wild birds. The United States is marking its 250th birthday as a heatwave grips much of the country on the 4th of July. Donald Trump will address the nation in Washington, followed by the largest fireworks display in global history.
8: Did you know that diabetes is Australia's fastest growing chronic condition? Over 300 Australians are diagnosed with the condition every day. Search Diabetes Australia to find out more.
6: Broncos coach Michael Maguire is refusing to write off their premiership defence despite needing divine intervention just to make the finals. Brisbane slumping to its 8th straight loss against the Sharks, 28-16. But Madge believes with key troops set to return, the top 8 is still in reach.
9: Yeah, when you've got everyone healthy, they wouldn't be playing. But we're getting a lot of blokes that are getting experience now, and we'll get obviously a lot of people coming back over the next couple of weeks. So that's the reason why I believe in them.
6: At the FIFA World Cup, France and Morocco won through to the quarterfinals this morning.
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3: 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Tonight down to 16, and tomorrow showers with a high of 22, and your music sorted with a curated playlist for every mood. 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
14: 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Congratulations, Taylor and Travis. The wedding of the century has officially taken place. It went down at Madison Square Garden. 1,000 guests. That is a lot of guests, including Hugh Grant, Gigi Hadid, Bradley Cooper, Steven Spielberg. The wedding was officiated by none other than Adam Sandler. How cool. And we're hearing reports. We haven't seen any photos. No photos have been leaked, but we're hearing reports that she was in a Dior dress. You can only imagine how many billions and billions and billions that thing would be worth. Now, tomorrow from 9, we are celebrating Taylor's wedding era by playing nothing but Taylor Swift. But right now, let's kick off your Sunday afternoon on your number one hit music station with a Taylor double shot.

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0: 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Imagine being someone driving around in diesel right now. Shout out to all those people. Sorry.
3: Yeah.
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0: 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Hey, good luck winning the free fuel.
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0: Hey, so Taylor, Travis, they've tied the knot. And we are celebrating all day today with Taylor double plays. Two Taylor tracks back to back to back. You know, tomorrow from 9, we're doing a Total Taylor Takeover. That's a tongue twister. A Total Taylor Takeover. I did pretty good getting that out, actually. Yes, nothing but Taylor Swift all day tomorrow from 9 o'clock. Do not miss it. And do not miss the Taylor double play on the air next right here on your number one hit music station.
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11: Hey there, I'm Brett Thomas. Authorities are urging shoppers not to panic by poultry after the first case of a deadly strain of bird flu found on the East Coast. New South Wales Minister for Agriculture, Tara Moriarty, says it's limited to wild birds and not the agriculture industry at this stage.
12: The plans are in place if we need to get there, but at this stage it's one wild bird and it hasn't spread into the poultry or egg industry at all.
11: It's the sixth case nationally. Police have described finding the body of a four-year-old boy in a unit on the New South Wales Central Coast as confronting. A woman has been charged with domestic violence-related murder. A local Aussie Rules footballer is fighting for life after suffering a head injury during a match in Melbourne's North. The 27-year-old is in a critical condition after reportedly clashing heads with a teammate before hitting his head on a cricket pitch. And a heatwave is threatening to disrupt multiple 4th of July celebrations as America celebrates its 250th birthday.
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11: France is into the FIFA World Cup quarterfinals, overcoming a stubborn Paraguay defence 1-0 this morning. A second half Kylian Mbappe penalty is all that separated the sides.
14: It's Mbappe who steps up and rolls the ball into the back of the net.
11: On SBS, they face Morocco, who roll Canada 3-0, and the Panthers are closing in on their first big re-signing. While the spotlight's been on the futures of Nathan Cleary, Isaiah Yeo and Brian To'o, Mitch Kenny has quietly been working on an extension behind the scenes.
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16: This is Heat Weather.
17: Mostly fine for the rest of today in Mackay. Tonight, down to 16. And tomorrow, showers with a high of 22. 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
0: The wedding of the century. Congratulations, Travis and Taylor. 1,000 guests, Madison Square Garden. Taylor wearing a Dior dress with a really long train, no doubt worth millions and millions. Travis in a matching white tuxedo. Garden theme. The whole thing was, we're being told, like Alice in Wonderland meets Wizard of Oz. The Good Morning America hosts attended, and this is what they thought.
20: It's hard to imagine that a place that big and a wedding with such stars could feel so personal and so intimate.
21: Because they had their neighbors or high school friends. 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
0: Now, tomorrow from 9, we are playing nothing but Taylor Swift as we celebrate Taylor's wedding era. But right now, let's do a Taylor double shot. Two Taylor tracks back to back on your number one hit music station as we celebrate the wedding of the

0: 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Let's go! 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What's up, everybody? This is Ariana Grande. 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
0: 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Michelle, if you win that $500 of free fuel, that frees up some money to do other things.
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0: Nice dinner. 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
5: Yeah.
0: Well, good luck. Hopefully you're our lucky winner.
5: Thank you. Have a great day.
0: Yes, you too. And I mean, you definitely will with some brand new Olivia Rodrigo. Her new song, Drop Dead, on the air straight after this as we continue non-stop music.
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0: seriously, can we just play that again and again and again? That is brand new Killer Roy Pieces. I think I'm obsessed. This is your number one Heat Music Station, Sunday afternoon. All right, coming up next, another Taylor Swift double shot as we celebrate the wedding of the century. Yes, we're going to play two Taylor tracks back to back to back. We'll do it on the other side of this.
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0: Oh, it's a love story, and baby, she did say yes. Congratulations, Taylor and Travis. The wedding of the century has officially gone down. Madison Square Garden, 1,000 guests. That is a lot of people, including Hugh Grant, Gigi Hadid, Bradley Cooper, Steven Spielberg. The whole thing was officiated by Adam Sandler, which is amazing. And we're hearing reports, because, you know, we haven't seen any photos. No photos have been leaked. But we're hearing reports that Taylor was in a Dior dress, which you can only imagine the price tag. Like, that would have been worth billions and billions and billions. Now, tomorrow from 9, we are playing nothing but Taylor Swift as we celebrate Taylor's wedding era. Make sure you're listening to that tomorrow from 9, but let's do another Taylor Swift double shot right now for your Sunday afternoon. Two Taylor tracks back to back as we celebrate the wedding of the century now on your number one hit music station.

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0: Bieber with Yukon this afternoon on your number one Heat Music Station. Apparently Bieber going to be performing at the World Cup finale. Not confirmed, but watch this space. Other big news, the wedding of the century has gone down. And coming up next, we're going to celebrate with the Taylor Swift double shot. Don't move, keep it on your number one Heat Music Station.
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18: Hey there, Stephen Zoyce with you. A woman has been charged with the murder of a child on the New South Wales Central Coast. She walked into Wyong Police Station yesterday afternoon. After a welfare check at a nearby unit, they found the body of a four-year-old boy. Superintendent Chad Gillies describing the scene as confronting.
19: Whenever a child is a victim of violent crime and whenever a child is murdered, it strikes at the core of community. That's why it's absolutely important we work through this methodically.
18: A man is fighting for life after a freak accident while playing Aussie rules yesterday in Melbourne's north. It's believed he hit his head on a covered cricket pitch after attempting a tackle and was rushed to hospital in a critical condition. And shoppers are being urged not to panic by poultry in New South Wales after testing confirmed a dead giant petrel carried a deadly strain of bird flu. It's the first H5 case on the East Coast and the sixth nationwide. There's been another bird found on a northern Sydney beach currently being tested. There's no evidence it's entered the ag industry.
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18: Listener Ben Dobbin says Brisbane need a miracle to make finals, let alone try and defend their premiership crown. It comes after the Broncos lost their eighth straight game last night in a 24-16 defeat to the Sharks. And if the Eels beat Manly today, it could see Michael Maguire's men drop to second last.
21: They have to win every single match to even give themselves a chance of making the eight. No team in the history has ever made finals after losing eight in a row in the modern game. So the stats read it's highly unlikely that Brisbane make the eight now.
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24: Mostly fine for the rest of today in Mackay. Tonight down to 16 and tomorrow showers with a high of 22 and your music sorted with a curated playlist for every mood. 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
0: The wedding of the century. Congratulations, Taylor and Travis. 1,000 guests, Madison Square Garden. Taylor in a beautiful Dior dress with a really long train, probably worth millions and millions. Travis in a matching white tuxedo. He had his nieces there as the flower girls. Apparently it was garden themed. We're being told it was like Alice in Wonderland meets Wizard of Oz. Now the Good Morning America hosts attended, and this is what they thought of the whole thing.
26: It's hard to imagine that a place that big and a wedding with such stars could feel so personal and so intimate.
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0: Oh, don't you just wish you could be a fly on the wall at Madison Square Garden. Now, tomorrow from 9, we are playing nothing but Taylor Swift as we celebrate Taylor Swift's wedding era. But right now, let's do a Taylor double shot. Two Taylor tracks, back to back to back, now on your number one hit music station as we celebrate the wedding of the century. Once upon-

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3: Cost of living crisis is, you know,
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3: Crazy.
0: Are you petrol, diesel?
3: I'm petrol.
0: Okay, so it's not that bad, but it still sucks. Imagine being someone driving around in diesel right now. Shout out to all those people. Sorry.
3: Yeah.
0: Sorry for...
3: Oh, no, sorry.
0: Yeah. Hey, good luck winning the free fuel.
3: Thank you.
0: And if you want to win it, all you got to do is text us the code word FUEL. Our phone number is 04800 17400. One more time, 04800 17400. Text through now. You do that whilst I hit play on some Bieber, Speed Demon, on the other side of this.
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8: Mackay's average unleaded price today is around $179 a litre, while some servos are selling it as low as $166. The average for diesel sits around $191. 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
26: Oh, it's a love story, and baby, she did say yes. Congratulations, Travis and Taylor. The wedding of the century has officially gone down. Madison Square Garden, 1,000 guests. That is a lot of guests, including Hugh Grant, Gigi Hadid, Bradley Cooper, Steven Spielberg, Benson Boone. The wedding was officiated by none other than Adam Sandler, which I think is amazing. And we're hearing reports. You know, we haven't actually seen any photos because nothing is leaked, but we're hearing reports that Taylor was wearing a Dior dress, which you can only imagine the price tag. Like, that thing would be worth millions and millions and millions. Now, tomorrow from 9, we are playing nothing but Taylor Swift all day as we celebrate Taylor's wedding era. But right now, let's do a Taylor double shot. Two Taylor tracks back to back as we celebrate the wedding of the century. Now, on your number one hit music station. He said

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0: 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I will say that phone number one more time. Are you ready? 04800 17400. All right, as you get texting, do not go anywhere because the non-stop music continues next with an R&B 3. We are going to pump out three massive R&B tracks back to back to back. 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

0: 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That's two Taylor tracks back to back. We're going to do another double shot coming up next, plus more non-stop music on the way as well.
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13: Hey there, Stephen Zoyce with you. A woman has been charged with the murder of a child on the New South Wales Central Coast. She walked into Wyong Police Station yesterday afternoon. After a welfare check at a nearby unit, they found the body of a 4-year-old boy. Superintendent Chad Gillies describing the scene as confronting.
14: Whenever a child is a victim of violent crime and whenever a child is murdered, it strikes at the core of community. That's why it's absolutely important we work through this methodically.
13: A man is fighting for life after a freak accident while playing Aussie rules yesterday in Melbourne's north. It's believed he hit his head on a covered cricket pitch after attempting a tackle and was rushed to hospital in a critical condition. And shoppers are being urged not to panic by poultry in New South Wales after testing confirmed a dead giant petrel carried a deadly strain of bird flu. It's the first H5 case on the East Coast and the sixth nationwide. There's been another bird found on a northern Sydney beach currently being tested. There's no evidence it's entered the ag industry.
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13: Do not scratch your ears. The Broncos now sit second last in the NRL. It comes after a massive upset from Parra at Combank Stadium, the Savo. The Eels stunning Manly 23 points to 14. The result drawing praise from listener's own Gordon Tallis, who says it was a spirited performance.
16: It's massive. 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
17: Mostly fine for the rest of today in Mackay. Tonight, down to 16. And tomorrow, showers with a high of 22. And your music sorted with a curated playlist for every mood. 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
20: Congratulations, Taylor and Travis. The wedding of the century. 1,000 guests, Madison Square Garden. Taylor wearing a Dior dress with a really long train and probably worth thousands. Travis in a matching white tux. Travis had his nieces there as the flower girls. We're being told that the wedding was garden themed. It was like Alice in Wonderland meets Wizard of Oz. The Good Morning America host attended the wedding. This is what they had to say.
21: It's hard to imagine that a place that big and a wedding with such stars could feel so personal and so intimate.
22: Because they had their neighbors, their high school friends. It was like any wedding that you would attend.
20: Now, tomorrow from 9, we are playing Taylor Swift all day as we celebrate Taylor's wedding era. But right now, let's do another Taylor double shot. Two Taylor tracks back to back as we celebrate the wedding of the century now on your number one hit music station.

0: 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All right, Sunday evening here on your number one hit music station. The Pulse with Shawnee B taking a break this week, but do not stress, more non-stop music coming up. We've got some huge tracks on the way, including Bieber.
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0: good music sounds like. And there's plenty of it on Listener with viral throwbacks. Iconic hits back in the spotlight. Doing it all night, all summer. Doing it the way I wanna. K-pop, the ultimate party with the biggest names in K-pop. Rap Revolution, where rap's biggest names take over.
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0: know what good music sounds like. And there's plenty of it on Listener with viral throwbacks. Iconic hits back in the spotlight. Doing it all night, all summer. Doing it the way I wanna. K-pop, the ultimate party with the biggest names in K-pop. All Rap Revolution, where rap's biggest names take over.
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0: what good music sounds like. And there's plenty of it on Listener with viral throwbacks. 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Doing it all night, all summer. Doing it the way I wanna. K-pop, the ultimate party with the biggest names in K-pop. Rap Revolution, where rap's biggest names take over.
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2: 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Oh, a kilometre walk. 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

0: Kieran here. We just gave you a share in $100,000.
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0: what good music sounds like. And there's plenty of it on Listener with viral throwbacks. Iconic hits back in the spotlight. Doing it all night, all summer. Doing it the way I wanna. K-pop, the ultimate party with the biggest names in K-pop. All Rap Revolution, where rap's biggest names take over.
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0: what good music sounds like. And there's plenty of it on Listener with viral throwbacks. 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Doing it all night, all summer. Doing it the way I wanna. K-pop, the ultimate party with the biggest names in K-pop. Rap Revolution, where rap's biggest names take over.
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0: know what good music sounds like. And there's plenty of it on Listener with viral throwbacks. Iconic hits back in the spotlight. Doing it all night, all summer. Doing it the way I wanna. K-pop, the ultimate party with the biggest names in K-pop. Or Rap Revolution, where rap's biggest names take over.
1: They not like us. 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
2: Hell yeah.
0: Is your nan a rager?
2: Oh, raging nans.
0: I love this story so much. Let me introduce you to a 96-year-old influencer, Rowan. Oh, her name is Lillian, but she's better known to her, thank you very much, 15 million followers on TikTok.
2: Whoa.
0: As Grandma Droniak. She's an American woman.
2: Sick.
0: Living her best life in a nursing home, doing things like this.
3: Get ready with me. It's my birthday. Today I am 96. I feel like 26. I can't believe I'm still alive. I'm throwing a party tonight. I even invited my ex. I want the drama. I might black out. Who knows?
0: This queen living her best life. She's in the nursing home. Amazing. She's got an iPhone and that's all she needs. She's built this community, not just online, but obviously heaps of mates in the nursing home because the chick's got a personality and a lot of life to live.
2: Amazing.
0: Unfortunately, Rowan, her latest videos detail a very upsetting letter she received from the governing body of the nursing home.
2: I'll let her live.
3: I just got this letter. It says you're getting kicked out if you don't stop the parties. You could read it. Parties are not allowed, and you cannot serve alcohol to other residents. Letter serves as a formal warning.
0: The letter went on to claim security footage showing people leaving Grandma Droniak's room at 1 a.m.
2: Get down.
0: Warned that continued incidents could lead to visitor restrictions or, yes, complete eviction. Do we have more? Is she going on about the letter?
2: Reaction here.
3: I could do what I want. I could party if I want to. My girlfriends are coming over tonight. We're going to drink and gossip. It's not a party, but we do get rowdy. I can't help it. I love to party. You can't stop me.
2: Oh, my God.
0: Paris Hilton has weighed in the comments. You deserve to keep sliving. Sending you 500K Hilton honors points if you want to take the party up to the Hilton. Jersey Shore star Snooki.
2: Oh,
0: Snooki? She chimed in. She said, I'll be your lawyer. We'll sue him. Grandma Droniak went on to explain she pays $12,000 a month.
2: Yeah, she should be allowed to party.
0: That's 140 grand, 144 grand for the year. I think she can have a little sherry with her girlfriends till 1 a.m. if Grandma Droniak wants.
2: It's not even a party. She's just getting the girls around for a gossip.
0: I mean, that's what my book club does. We're just getting around. We never get accused of calling it a party. But Grandma, she's obviously ruffled the wrong feathers.
2: Is there someone in the nursing home that's pretty savvy with the... It's either a grandchild or someone in the nursing home is helping her with the phone and the social media.
0: You don't reckon a 96-year-old can learn how to edit on TikTok?
2: No way. I would love her to be full on with it. No way.
0: Maybe that's the broader question. Is your nan a rager or is she up with the TikTok?
2: My nan comments on everything on Facebook.
0: Yeah?
2: But there's no way she's editing video. No
0: it's
2: way.
0: It's pretty slick. It's pretty bloody slick.
2: So I reckon someone's doing a little
0: bit of because if it was a grandkid, Rowan, the grandkid would be taking the credit. You know what I'm saying? If she had like a 19-year-old hot-to-trot granddaughter, she would be making the content, not letting Nan get 15 million followers. I reckon she's doing it on her own.
2: Bored nursing home employees.
0: Aged care
2: They're
0: workers.
2: They're playing both sides of the fence, and I hate people that do that.
0: Having a good time with Grandma Droniak.
2: 131060. Is your Nan a rager? Why don't you let us know?
0: Has your Nan gotten in trouble at her nursing home?
2: What's she
0: up
2: doing?
0: Up to submission. Maybe too many lovers.
2: You know, on a call as well, 0488881069. I would love to know if Nan's just ran through all the blokes at the nursing home. 100%. Oh, I would love
0: all
2: to know
0: all the love
2: that.
0: Affairs.
2: All the love. Is it a triangle?
0: No, it's not even. It's an octagon.
2: She playing Bill against Greg. What's going on?
0: With Nan at the centre.
2: Whoa.
0: Bingo just got real feisty.
2: Let that sit however you like. 131060, taking calls next.
4: Carrie and Tommy.
5: I love nothing better than being surprised at the airport.
6: I would just rather see them at home. I just don't want to have to walk through the car park because you've decided to surprise me. What's the surprise? Oh, a kilometre walk. Thanks so
5: and then
6: much.
5: Not being able to find the car.
6: Yeah, and then the ticket's lost.
5: And then you're having a fight first moment you get off the plane.
6: I smile the whole time. Like, so good to see you.
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2: Well, we've got a text line 0488881069. We're talking about a 96-year-old influencer. She goes by Grandma Droniak.
3: Yep.
2: 15 million followers on TikTok, this woman.
4: I love to party.
2: She's incredible. She's but she received a letter from the governing body of her nursing home.
3: Yep.
2: You're out, Grandma Droniak. Too many parties, too many late-night rages, and you're not meant to be serving alcohol to your fellow residents.
3: Yep.
2: She goes, I can do what I want. I pay to be here.
3: Yeah.
2: So we want to know, is your nan a rager? Kelly text us.
3: Yep.
2: She goes, my mum turned 90 in April.
3: Let's go.
2: Fun fact, she's outlived three partners.
3: Let's go.
2: And maybe this is the reason why. Does things like hired a duo to play at her 90th birthday party. She found them, Spank and the Monkey, they were called. Stayed up till 1:30 a.m., outlasted all of us. Loves to go out in the month, see live music, keeps her young.
3: Yeah.
2: Who else? Blaze. My nan, 77 this year. She came to Bad Boys Afloat with me.
3: Oh, what's that?
2: Some of my, I'm assuming it's like maybe one of the Magic Mike shows, but on a boat.
3: On a boat.
2: You reckon it's on a boat?
3: Hey, I feel like it's a boat
2: Got
3: thing.
2: White girl wasted. And I say, what's her drink of choice? Vodka raspberry.
3: Let's go, babe.
2: Keeps us young.
3: That's how it goes.
2: Keeps us vibrant.
3: How good's that? Hello to you, Katrina.
5: Good morning. How are you guys?
3: Good.
2: Katrina, is your nan a rager?
5: Oh, yeah. She was a rager for sure. She, every morning, she'd be up, Cocoa Pops, Tia Maria or Bailey's mixed in with her milk.
3: Okay.
5: That was her choice of breakfast.
2: When you're starting your day with a Tia Maria, you're doing something right.
3: Yeah, yeah.
5: That's right, that's right. And then by about 10 or 11, once all the housework was done, she'd be long neck of VB to start the day.
2: Good on her. How old did she live till Katrina?
5: I think she was about almost 80, and her last day, she had to go across to the pub for a beer, and then we took her back to the hospital.
2: Oh, she knew. This will be my last beverage,
3: yes,
2: Eno.
3: Yes, what a weapon.
2: Oh, vale, Katrina's name.
3: Vale, Katrina.
2: Steph, good morning.
6: Good morning.
2: Steph, we're talking about your nan being a rager. You got one?
6: Oh, she was more of a mean girl, like Regina George.
2: Oh, she's
3: true.
2: Here we go.
3: Give us some examples. Yeah. What do you got there?
6: So I go to, she asked me to go to bingo, and I was like, yeah, that'll be great. And then we go to sit down, and at her table, she's like Queen Bee. She's got all the tables set out, and then somebody comes over, and her name's Daryl. And she goes, no, no, no, you can't sit here. You can't sit with us. I was like, nan, it's fine. She goes, no, no, no, she's a B word. And I was like, oh, okay. She goes, and everyone's business, and she's just annoying. I was like, okay, stop
3: she's
6: it.
3: She's a babe.
6: Yeah, like, no.
3: Oh, yeah. Oh, sorry.
2: Right. Oh, that B word, Rowan.
3: Oh, scratch the itch. Yes. Yep.
6: And then the next one, she's like, oh, she can't sit with us either because she was a tart back in the day, I tell ya. And I was like, no, stop. And she's like, okay. No. She goes, go over there. But she goes, don't sit with them ones because they do nothing. They just spin around in their wheelchairs and their walkers. And I was like, oh, my God, stop. And I was like, yeah, okay, she doesn't win. She's like, oh, typical, it's always somebody else. And then she's like, all right, my turn for the pav. So she'd be running across the commercial club, goes and gets the first slice, because if anyone else gets it, not on.
2: The pavlova. She got first dinner. Yeah. Well, she's Queen Bee. She's a hierarchy here, Steph.
6: We went out for dinner one night, and she accidentally, with inverted quotes there, knocked over a kid because she's old and she needed the first pav.
2: I was like, oh, she knocked a kid out of the way to get to the dessert.
3: Yeah. Yeah, some sort of old lady trauma with the pav? What's
2: this
3: going
2: is
3: on?
2: This amazing.
6: She's just, like, not on. And, like, she'll wrap up her dessert and put it in a purse for later and, like, classic nana.
2: She's
6: like,
2: the kind of nan who pinches stuff going, I'm old. We'll take the batteries.
3: What's all this passion fruit sauce in your purse? I don't know.
2: Don't ask questions, you rat bag.
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1: Oh, my goodness. 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Oh, my God. 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
5: Morning, it's Emily Williams with your local headlines. Kids who breach bail will go to jail. That's the promise from the Premier as the state government announces further proposed measures to crack down on Queensland's youth crime crisis. As part of the updated adult crime, adult time laws, by the end of the year, children who commit crimes while out on bail will face mandatory imprisonment. Russia and Mongolia have benefited as Queensland's coal sector struggles under what is being described as the world's highest royalty rates. Pro-mining groups claim the state is losing its export advantage, with figures showing Australia's coking coal exports have fallen sharply over the past 6 years. And a series of mysterious objects have washed up on a Queensland beach. Emergency crews were called to Forest Beach in the state's north on Friday, where they located several circular steel objects. The items were later deemed safe and are believed to be space debris from a rocket launch.
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18: Hey, I'm Michaela Savage. Still no sign of the deadly H5 bird flu in Australia's agricultural system after a positive case was confirmed in New South Wales. It's the state's first and only detection at this stage. People are being asked to continue buying chicken and eggs in the usual way and avoid panic buying. The Prime Minister is set to sign the wide-ranging Vivale Union Agreement in Fiji. That's before he jets off to the Solomon Islands for negotiations over a new treaty. Anthony Albanese's Pacific Blitz is set to wrap up on Wednesday when he meets with leaders from PNG and Tonga before the State of Origin decider in Brisbane. 27-year-old Nathan Fitzgerald is receiving end-of-life care in a Melbourne hospital. It's after the suburban footy player suffered multiple head knocks during a tackle over the weekend. And just under half of the properties that went to auction across Australia last week actually sold. The national clearance rate coming in at 49.8% according to Cotality, picking up just 0.6% from the previous week.
19: Research shows that regularly eating ultra-processed foods can increase your risk of developing type 2 diabetes by 53%. Search Diabetes Australia for more about the nation's fastest growing chronic condition.
18: The Knights have ended the Dolphins' 8-game winning streak with a 1-point victory at McDonald Jones Stadium overnight. Dylan Brown smashing a field goal from 20 metres out to seal the win. Newcastle coach Justin Holbrook admits he would have liked a bigger gap on the scoreboard.
20: And to have Dylan Brown, you know, kick his field goal the way he did and then the boys hold on is awesome. Yeah, so we're getting used to those tight wins, but the main thing is we're winning.
18: Novak Djokovic has made history with his 106th win at Wimbledon, surpassing Roger Federer's all-time singles record.
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22: Today in Mackay, showers easing with a top of 22 down to 15 tonight, and tomorrow a possible shower with a high of 22. 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
23: Anything could happen.
34: Most of it probably will.
23: Jess?
35: Yeah.
23: Yeah.

0: welcome to your working week. Good morning, Jess.
1: Good morning, Rowan. How do you do?
0: I do be doing good. I do be doing well.
1: There's no way you're doing better than me.
0: Oh, okay, this will be good.
1: Because I'm here, dry, ready to have fun with my friends, and this is the text I just get from my husband.
0: Dry? Oh, okay. This will be good, yes.
1: He said, buongiorno, mama. I said, buongiorno, papa. I said, how were you in the toddler bed? Because I started the night with Lucia and he slept in the purple bed, as we refer to it. He said, it was lonely. I said, how was the big bed with Lucia? I've just walked in. She's clearly wet herself during the night and the dog is throwing up. Happy Monday!
0: Happy Monday, baby.
1: So however you've woken up this morning, is it worse than Angus? Probably not. That's got to be a win.
0: Bro, what's going on?
1: So you see why I'm doing good?
0: Yeah.
1: Because look what I get to be doing at 6:01 on the start of a new week.
0: Did you go to the gym this morning?
1: I did, brother.
0: Oh, so you're out even earlier.
1: Even earlier.
0: Yeah, great. You really got out of there.
1: And I had a killer sesh. Guess how many goats I lifted?
0: 107.
1: Oh, 72.
0: Oh, that's still a lot of goats.
1: Still a lot of goats.
0: You go for two more workouts after work? And it's like, you're going to come home, Mum. What's going on?
1: Nah, I might be right if the dog's sick. No, thank you. That's a big dog to be doing some vomiting.
0: Oh, he did the whole...
1: Yes.
0: Yeah.
1: You just hope he's gone on the tile and not on the carpet.
0: Nah, dogs go in the most inconvenient places they can.
1: 100%. My mother-in-law's Persian rug. Thanks,
0: sorry, doll.
1: Bro.
0: Sorry, doll.
1: How are you feeling, though?
0: I'm good. I saw Lucia Saturday.
1: You did. We had to pick up Uncle Rowan, go for just a short drive somewhere. Obviously, I had to bring the little girl with me. She was in a mood, wasn't she? Oh, she's usually much more playful with you.
0: It's like, but then at the end, I was looking at her like, can you fire up or something?
1: Spark up, please.
0: One of my favourite things to do to my friend's kids is that, like, they are too young to, like, have any sort of problem. Like, my buddy, our friend Tommy Casher, has a one-year-old who just started walking. And all he's doing at the moment is going, nah, nah, nah. Like, he's just making the same noise. Mm. And I'm like, bro, can you get your kid to just stop talking to me? Or like,
1: well, that's what Lucia was trying to say to us because we kept talking over the Moana 2 soundtrack.
0: Oh, she needs to snap out of that.
1: She doesn't like that. Excuse me. I can't hear the music.
0: Mostly it starts with, stop. And then Jess goes, what are we saying?
1: Excuse me. I can't hear the music.
0: Well, too bad.
1: To be fair, it's a killer soundtrack.
0: You are in the back seat and there are two yappers in the front.
1: I know.
0: What are you supposed to do?
1: I was trying to explain. We only had a 4-minute commute to where you needed to go. Just give us a second
0: give
1: to
0: us
1: catch
0: a
1: up.
0: Sec, bro. She was into it. Pass the sauce all over her pants.
1: I was hoping you would notice that.
0: Fringe, just like fringing.
1: I just
0: and staring at me. Sassin.
1: Don't you reckon she looks like Ringo Starr?
0: Yes. She's got something going on.
1: She does. She needs some shaping.
0: She definitely
1: I've got to take her to
0: shaping.
1: The hairdresser.
0: God. She actually just needs a minute. I think that kid needs.
1: I think she does.
0: A minute.
1: Stop pissing in the bed. Sort your hair out.
0: Why'd you do that? I thought we were going over where you go to the toilet. Oh, I'm good, though. I'm good.
1: Wonderful to hear.
0: Lucy, my girlfriend was in Sydney yesterday, and so I did nothing. I turned the telly on.
1: Perfect.
0: And then I just left it on.
1: You started your Sunday unwind.
0: And at literally 11 o'clock.
1: Perfect.
0: I went to the shops, looked for some purchases.
1: Oh, not grocery shops.
0: No.
1: Present shopping for Rowan.
0: Just stuff. Because I don't know about you, but I put cash in the sock drawer and I forget about it. And then when
1: You're getting paid in cash, are you? Doing some side jobs.
0: No, I get it out. And then I just go and just throw it in there.
1: Oh, my God. Like a little present for you to find later on.
0: Because I always forget about it. I forget. I mean, what a lovely...
1: What a treat to...
0: But I get it out. When I get paid, like the day I get paid, I get a bunch of money out and I just put it away. And then, like...
1: Don't tell people you got cash lying around.
0: Nah, well... I wish they would. I wish they...
1: You might have heard it there. I woke up ready to fight.
0: Yeah, I wish they would. Anyway, so I went and bought some stuff. It was cool.
1: Hello, you deserve it.
0: Talk about it later.
1: Christmas in July.
0: Oh, yeah.
1: There you go. You deserve it.
0: Oh, I'm trying to book in with the accountant. That's murder, speaking of 1st of July.
1: Oh, no.
0: Idiot. I should have done it 2 months ago.
1: Because Daddy's got a full-time job for the first time in a little bit. Oh, they're going to have a field day with you.
0: Sole trader, tax return. Oh.
1: You got that fancy computer yet that you bought and a financial year sale?
0: Keep getting updates. It's coming.
1: Okay.
0: It's getting built. I got it. Getting a custom one, guys. I'll be a real cool PC-er.
1: That's right.
0: Good morning, producer Shy Guy.
2: Morning.
1: How are you feeling
0: ahead
1: of a fresh week?
2: Good. Emailing.
0: Are you?
2: Yeah.
0: Emailing?
2: Yeah.
1: Who are you emailing this early?
0: Why? It's pretty early.
2: Just all of our colleagues let them know what's happening on the show.
1: What about our Swift correspondent? Are you emailing
2: she's
1: her?
2: I locked in her last night.
1: Because, of course, the royal wedding, it actually happened. Aren't I meant to eat my words this morning?
0: Why?
1: It actually happened at Madison Square Garden. Yeah, I thought that was such a ruse.
3: Nice day for a white wedding.
1: Hell yeah.
0: You know what? I'm only seeing negative things. I'm only seeing...
1: Oh, you're on the bad side of the internet.
0: I'm only seeing, like, who's paying for the police. There's a heat wave. There's all this energy. And all we care about is Taylor Swift. That's the side of TikTok I'm on.
1: Oh, that's a sad sign. Like, I've seen, you know, the $26 million they donated to charity to obviously offset the traffic issues.
0: And then people are like, well, they're only doing it for an offset. And it's like, yeah, well,
1: nice. We can't discount $26 million to various charities.
0: Oh, nice distraction, guys. I still see all the shit you're doing in New York.
1: Super fan Swifty Amy Craig, she'll have the positive side for us.
0: She's going to come on and tell us.
1: Who bloody knew they were besties with Adam Sandler? That was a random choice as celebrant.
0: Yeah, I can't wait to ask her why she thinks Machine Gun Kelly was there.
1: MGK was there.
0: I mean, he's friends with Travis, but very weird. I did
1: it
0: not think he
1: was. Oh, you wait for me.
0: He's all tatted up, piercings, sitting there. Good on him. Well done. By himself, but no Megan Fox. Guys, Alpha Bucks, $10,000, 7 and 8 o'clock.
1: Absolutely. Our cooker of the week, Hall of Fame, $500 to spend at Woolworths.
0: Hell yeah. Next, you are annoyed with someone that came to a lunch with us.
1: Yeah, we had a fancy event on Friday, and I'm annoyed one girl slipped through the cracks. She slipped through the cracks, Rowan, and I want her on a banned list.
0: Oh, it's our mutual friend's wife. How did she get an invite?
1: Oh, no.

0: Sense, Jess and Rowan, good morning.
1: Hollywood A-lister is finding aliens in his garage. Pardon, we'll do that next. Amy Craig, she is our Swift correspondent. The Taylor Swift correspondent, if you're wondering. Oh, Swift, what's she talking about? Yeah, Taylor Swift.
2: Yeah, she's not rapidly giving us an update.
1: It's wedding stuff.
2: Taylor Swift.
1: It's before 7 o'clock, we'll do that as well.
2: But right now, Rowan, I've never done this before, but I'd like to advocate for someone, a particular person, to be banned.
1: You know me, man. I'm all good about banning people.
2: We are happy to ban an entire name of person coming on the show. We play Alpha Bucks for 10 grand at 7 and 8 a.m. And if you say skip instead of pass, banned. It annoys me so much. It throws me off my ability to ask you questions. We ban you and all your kin for a week.
1: Yeah.
2: Lisa, I'll look at you. Brooke, I'll look at you.
1: Yeah.
2: You're both in the clear now, but I'm just saying it's happened.
1: There was a ban.
2: But I would like to ban a particular person. I don't think she's done wrong by all Morgans.
1: We could maybe Morgan the next one.
2: We could Morgan the next one.
1: Check people's names, put name tags on them. Who are you? Show me your ID. We check people's ID.
2: We never check ID.
1: I know, plenty
2: of
1: security.
2: Do we even know the people who are coming to our events, Rowan?
1: That's a great question.
2: We've got to look into security.
1: I've got a lot of dodgy security mates. We'll bring them.
2: Yeah.
1: They can do IDs at the door.
2: But I also look at myself, Rowan, and I have failed us.
1: I have
2: failed us.
1: Well.
2: Shut up. You don't even know what it is yet before you agree vehemently.
1: Throwing down. Oh, yeah. Thanks a lot, Jeff.
2: On Friday, we hosted a lunch. We like to do it every couple of months.
1: Yep.
2: We host a lunch. We invite some people, all right? If we could invite everyone, we would, but obviously that is at the venue's discretion.
1: Depends how we go. I got quite silly at this last one.
2: Wasn't it fantastic?
1: Yeah.
2: They're always good, but geez, there was a great energy on Friday until I find out a tidbit.
1: Okay.
2: There were some people there. We were chatting, all right? They happen to know each other. So there's four people, two couples, and they happen to know each other. Now, that's a bit of a fluke, right? Because we get hundreds and hundreds of entries. It's a bit of a fluke. You know someone who's also won. You know what I mean? It's pretty amazing. And one of the blokes says to me, I can't believe you picked her.
1: Right.
2: Another of the winners. I said, what do you mean? He goes, you know what? Let me read you her entry because I found what she wrote.
1: I think I know where you're going with this. I don't remember talking to her, Morgan, so I must have got around it. But
2: let
1: I
2: me
1: think
2: read
1: I know
2: you
1: where you're
2: her
1: going.
2: Entry.
1: Yeah.
2: And you tell me if you can pick why the mate has flagged there's an issue and what I have missed, okay. Rowan.
1: All right. What's the entry?
2: My best man and I work together, and lately it just feels like our workplace motto has been survive first, relax later. A long lunch with Jess and Rowan sounds like the perfect excuse to swap stress for laughs, put our phones down, and remember what daylight actually looks like. We'd bring good vibes, terrible dance moves, and enough stories from work to keep a whole table entertained. That's what Morgan has written in her Why Do You Want to Come?
1: That's a good entry.
2: I clearly highlighted it. That's a fantastic entry.
1: Yeah, okay, I was like, this is all right.
2: Whereas her mate was like, I cannot believe you let her in. Let me read you some other entries we got so you can compare. Life gets busy, and between work, family, and commitments, it's easy to put friendships on the back burner. I'd love to bring my best friend along for an afternoon where we can switch off and reconnect.
1: Okay.
2: Someone else said, because after surviving an emergency C-section recently, two little girls, months of sickness, wedding planning, a rental being put up for sale, enough coffee to power a small city, I think I've officially earned a long lunch.
1: Hell yeah, that's a good entry.
2: Someone else wrote, because I'm a hungry gal and I love a fancy feast.
1: Fair, honest.
2: Can you tell me why Morgan, that first entry I read you, should have been red flagged and why she should be banned from all future entries? And what her friend dobbed her in for.
1: Did she chat GPT?
2: She chat GPT'd it, Rowan.
1: Okay, well.
2: And you know how I feel about AI. And I fell for it. Should I have known that was ChatGPT?
1: I think you're like coming around on AI. I think you are.
2: Purposefully, I'm not.
1: No, you love Stephen Bartlett. He loves AI. So that means you love AI now.
2: He's made a couple of compelling points in the audiobook I'm listening to.
1: Shy Guy and I are trying our absolute hardest to get you on board with AI.
2: But not for
1: Stephen
2: something
1: Bartlett
2: like this, Robert. Not when other people are telling us personal, vulnerable things like the C-section thing or about how hungry they are.
1: That's so
2: and
1: funny.
2: And there's someone else chat-GPT-ing.
1: Don't you think that's so funny, Producer
2: And her
1: Sugar?
2: Friend is the one who dobbed her in going, I actually put blood, sweat and tears in my entry. Shout out to Connor who flagged. Morgan's, come on, Shy Guy, what security measures are we putting in place that AI?
3: We can't.
1: There's nothing.
2: Oh, I don't.
1: There's nothing. There's nothing. What, well,
2: next,
1: well,
2: you're going to be telling me AI is going to play AlphaBox. What? Security measures?
3: That's
1: actually quite a funny idea.
2: Are you joking?
3: Yeah, we can get Sora to do it.
2: Unacceptable.
1: Yeah.
2: Unacceptable. I want her banned.
3: Her?
2: From all future things.
3: How do you know anyone else's entry wasn't also
2: AI? Oh, my God.
3: Out of the few hundred.
2: Is there a tool?
1: Give me another one of the winners.
3: There's a tool that can read it. It's like the unisigned tool that tells you if you cheated.
2: The plagiarism tool.
3: Yeah,
2: this is another one for you that I'd highlighted. Yeah, I listen to Jess and Rowan every day on my way to work, sometimes sneakily at work, and I think they're just bloody hilarious. Yeah. I'm also a huge foodie like Jess, and I'd love to meet everyone and the rest of the team.
1: Didn't say me. That's AI.
3: AI. Ironically, to check if they are made by AI, we're going to have to run them all through AI.
2: Oh, my God.
1: You're going to give our promo manager, Danny, that extra work, are you? Just for AI.
2: Jess and Rowan keep me entertained every morning. They're such down-to-earth, hilarious people. A long lunch would be so much fun.
1: That sounds like AI.
3: AI.
2: Are you a good way to let my hair down after end of financial year?
1: AI. 3, 2, 1. AI.
3: AI.
2: Guys, we have to ban everyone when I'm having lunch again.
1: Ban
2: is that what
1: lunch.
2: You're telling me?
1: Ban a lunch.
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0: 25 minutes past 6. This is Jess and Rowan. Good morning. We have all of the Taylor Swift, Travis Kelce wedding goss in around about 15 minutes with our Taylor Swift correspondent, Amy Craig. She is nuts when it comes to Taylor Swift, knows all of it, and like true Swifty, she's really diving in on the details that don't really matter. So that's a fun one. Can't wait to talk to her.
1: But all the 1%ers make up the big picture, Rowan. And speaking of goss, we were just dissecting the goss from our long lunch.
0: I'm already confused.
1: If you weren't able to make it, obviously limited spaces, there's a video. Jess and Rowan on Instagram. You can relive it there.
0: Yeah, we do these fun long lunches. They're great.
1: We'll do more.
0: We'll do more.
1: Mm-hmm.
0: Guys, a Hollywood A-lister claims to have seen an alien in his garage.
1: In his garage?
0: Yes.
1: All the places for them to land.
0: You could almost expect who the celebrity is as well.
1: Oh, really? Are they kooky?
0: I mean, James Franco's had a lot of stuff going on.
1: Oh, James Franco. Oh, no.
0: Yeah. So now
1: he's on the out, isn't he?
0: Yeah, he did like a TikTok video. So there's some serious going on in his garage.
1: In his garage, right, because Hollywood's rejected him after some bad behaviour.
0: Let's have a listen to James talking about some aliens.
2: I want to make it clear that this is not a hoax. This is real. I think it's an alien. And I'm going to go out there. I'm going to show you, okay? You don't have to take my word for it. What I'm supposed to do, I don't have any guns or anything. So, like, I guess my weapon is the camera, proof, expose it. I don't know what's going to happen, but I'm going to do it.
0: I think he has a new movie coming out, and this is just all part of the promo.
1: I don't think he was getting booked anymore.
0: I didn't think he was getting booked anymore. Someone spoke to Seth Rogen the other day, and Seth Rogen said very convincingly, "I have no plans to work with James Franco."
1: Yes, yes.
0: Because they want to do another Pineapple Express, but Seth's like, no. I am not.
1: You can
0: doing
1: want a sequel
0: that.
1: All you want, team, but we might need to recast. So yes, maybe, because in this day and age, Ro, with social media being the marketing tool of choice, this sort of thing gets people talking.
0: This was a few days later. Franco's going again.
3: They want me to stop. People think I'm acting crazy. Okay, crazy, whatever. They're trying to stop me from getting it out. I'm hiding out. I'm not at home. And it's going to come 7:13, okay?
0: He's just doing gear. It's just like an acting job.
1: What's
0: at his house.
1: What's 7:13 mean? 7:13 p.m.?
4: I think it's a date, as in like next week.
1: Oh, the 13th of July, because they do their things differently, don't they?
4: Correct.
0: So it's like a week away.
1: So that first video, did he actually have something in the garage?
4: No,
1: how did the video end?
4: He zoomed in on it from his like kitchen window or whatever, but no.
1: He didn't go out there.
0: It's like a neon light from Amazon.
1: Was that the most American sentence ever? I don't have any guns. Jesus.
0: Like he should have guns.
1: Yeah, to take on an alien.
0: I think it's part of a bigger plan. Like, have you seen Will Ferrell's doing that new golf TV show? The Hawk.
1: Where he's the golfer, yes.
0: And a lot of his promo is just they've created a brand new social media for him, like a brand new Instagram.
1: Yes.
0: And it's like someone's following around, like he's actually not a movie star, he's just Lonnie the Hawk.
1: Yes, and so I did enjoy really that. Someone asked him, if they're going to make a movie about your life, Hawk, who would you want to play you? And he's like, Matt Damon, Joaquin Phoenix, yeah. And someone said, what about Will Ferrell? And he was like, that Joker.
0: How dare you? Timothy Chalamet. He said, Marty Supreme. Is that a real guy?
1: That's right.
0: You know, that kind of stuff.
1: It's how they do press now. You're so right. All right, so stand by for a movie release from Franco.
0: You think there's aliens?
1: Absolutely. Oh, we are not alone out there.
0: Do you think they're inside people or you think they're hiding from us? What do you mean?
1: Do I think they're inside people?
0: Yeah, as in like a
1: like they're already here.
0: Yeah. Like they're skinwalkers or something.
1: I've never thought about that. I can't imagine we're alone in the galaxy.
0: You're talking about aliens and you don't know if they're in the skins or not.
1: I just think if aliens were here, they would have made themselves known.
0: But then give up their position. What do you mean?
1: To what end? Oh, you want they take over from the inside?
0: Yeah, they're just kind of like doing the puppet stuff because they're heaps smarter.
1: Who do you reckon's an alien?
0: Ooh.
1: You got your eye on anyone?
0: Timothy Chalamet. You
5: wake up. In the morning.
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14: Mackay's average unleaded price today is around $1.79 a litre, while some servos are selling it as low as $1.66. 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
22: Morning, it's Emily Williams with your local headlines. Kids who breach bail will go to jail. That's the promise from the Premier as the state government announces further proposed measures to crack down on Queensland's youth crime crisis. As part of the updated adult crime adult time laws, by the end of the year, children who commit crimes while out on bail will face mandatory imprisonment. Labor is calling on the state government to provide more cost of living relief amid new data revealing more than 40,000 households are on energy hardship plans. Opposition leader Stephen Miles says the number of households seeking help with electricity bills has more than doubled since David Crisafulli became Premier. Regional Queensland recorded a sharp increase with more than 13,000 customers now on hardship payment plans. And Queenslanders are being asked to have their say on proposed changes to the state's fishing regulations. The proposal includes stronger protections for endangered freshwater fish and a seasonal closure for black jewfish.
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24: Morning, I'm Michaela Savage. It's understood up to 10 stores are on fire in Melbourne after a ram raid early this morning. Seven's Andrew McCormack is there.
25: Yeah, for the second.

0: second time in a week we've had a tobacco shop firebombing, and this time in Richmond it has caused significant damage to not just the tobacco store but a number of other businesses.
1: Police are searching for the alleged offenders. With the H5 bird flu confirmed in another state now, shoppers are urged not to panic, buy chicken and eggs. A case has been confirmed in New South Wales for the first time, but authorities say there's no evidence at this stage of the infection anywhere in Australia's agriculture system. Briefly, Prime Minister Anthony Albanese is in Fiji, where he's set to sign the Vivale Union Agreement before he then heads to the Solomon Islands. And in FIFA World Cup action, Brazil and Norway are head-to-head in New Jersey. At last check, this score was nil all.
2: Did you know that diabetes is Australia's fastest growing chronic condition? Over 300 Australians are diagnosed with the condition every day. Search Diabetes Australia to find out more.
1: A Dylan Brown field goal ended the Dolphins' 8-game winning streak overnight. The Finns going down to Newcastle by just 1 point. Coach Christian Wolf, though, isn't too disheartened by the loss.
3: Disappointed with the result. Happy with the effort. I thought we tried really hard, particularly in that second half, to fight our way back into it. So, disappointing to lose in the end, but as I said, really happy with the effort.
1: While reigning premiers, the Broncos have crashed into the bottom four after taking their losing streak to 8, thanks to the weekend's loss to the Sharks at Suncorp.
4: Ian Mackay, showers easing with a top of 22 down to 15 tonight, and tomorrow a possible shower with a high of 22. 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
10: Jess and Rowan.
11: There was a big wedding on the weekend.
12: Was
11: not
12: there?
11: Sure if you heard about it. What rock were you living under?
13: It's a nice
11: Taylor Swift and her white wedding.
12: Taking over Madison Square Garden in one of the great... She actually did what she said she was going to do.
11: We thought it'd be a decoy.
12: I thought it was all a decoy. Such a ploy. Nah.
11: Next, we're going to talk to Amy Craig. She is our...
14: I said boots on the ground. She wasn't there, mate.
12: But she may as well have been.
11: She may as well have been.
12: The detail this Swiftie superfan has been able to provide for us.
11: Yeah.
12: Not only from the group chats popping off, but from the history she knows of Taylor.
11: God, I know.
12: And the relationship. We've got to get her on next, Rowan.
11: We'll talk to Amy Craig next. Get her insights and all the goss and the recap of the great wedding that was the Taylor Swift Travis Kelce wedding after Opalite by Taylor. I had a

0: not sure if you've been living under a rock, but she got married on the weekend at Madison Square Garden.
1: And to be fair, you might have thought, nah, they're already married. That's all a decoy. We're being fed the story they want to feed us. Nah, really kind of played out the way it was told.
0: It actually was done properly.
1: So we go now. I hope not for the final time. There'll always be Swiftie news, but we've been touching base with the Swiftie super fan, a woman with her nose to the story, her finger on the pulse. Amy Craig, good morning to you.
0: Hey, babe.
2: Oh, morning, guys. I am suffering so badly from FOMO from a wedding that I wasn't invited to.
0: How dare they?
1: How much would you have paid, Amy, as arguably one of her number one fans?
2: Yeah.
1: How much would you have paid to be in attendance?
2: Oh, just money isn't an option. It wouldn't have been an option.
1: She would have given an organ.
2: Honestly, I would have given up the mortgage. I would have sold my boyfriend if it helps, like whatever is needed.
1: It's pretty huge that, as you said, Amy, it's played out exactly what you shared. Madison Square Garden, one of the biggest venues, obviously, in the world, big in New York. They shut it down for the wedding to stop the country, the world.
0: Give us a big rundown here, Amy. How did it roll out?
2: Yeah, well, I just want to say, like, I told you so. I had a lot of haters out there.
0: Especially with
2: the numerology I brought up with you guys last week. Everyone's like, oh, she's a nutter. No, she's not actually. All my 87 days from the Eras tour, the NFL season came true, so thank you for that. But let's run through it. First and foremost, $26 million donated to charity from the couple.
0: Yep, an offset.
2: Stunning work.
0: An offset.
2: No, not an offset. We're no negativity here, Rowan. That is not the time.
0: Definitely an offset.
1: They're just in, like, a crowd. Crisis over there in multiple ways.
0: Yeah, it's a heat wave. It's 120 degrees in the subways, but no, let's have heaps of electricity in Madison Square Garden for a wedding. No, keep going, Amy.
2: Global warming comes and goes. The Taylor Swift wedding is a one-off. We had a beautiful forest scene, which was stunning. We also had our beautiful friend Adam Sandler officiating. Now, if you guys don't know the lore there, Travis and Adam have met during Happy Gilmore 2. He was obviously in it.
0: Yep.
2: But Adam's girls, his daughter's a huge Swiftie. So they've been like family friends for years. So I wasn't shocked to hear that.
1: Mm. Is he an actual celebrant though, Amy? Do you know if he genuinely got officiated or was someone doing the legal stuff? He genuinely did it for them.
2: He's legit officiated. It's so easy to be officiated. Are you kidding me? I feel like you could do it.
1: Are you joking? I'm a celebrant. It was not easy. Maybe a stiffer in America. Uh-oh. Be very careful.
2: Listen, American officiating is very different to how we do it here.
0: Yeah, you're right, Amy. The law. Back to Taylor.
2: 100%. So he's done that. The couple also had 20-minute handwritten vows from a matching gold book that they've used during the ceremony.
1: 20 minutes?
0: Too long.
2: Yes.
0: Too long.
2: So stunning. Not enough.
1: God.
2: We also had Paul McCartney, Stevie Nicks have performed, and it was also the first time in 60 years that our friend Paul has performed I Want to Hold Your Hand live.
0: Wow.
1: I did it for Taylor. This is at the ceremony. Is that what she, like, walked down the aisle to or something?
2: No. Oh. We're hearing reports she actually walked down the aisle to her song. We're not sure exactly
0: what song,
2: but I'm hearing Love Story with an orchestra to accompany her. Obviously, that makes sense. And she also gave out diamond and pearl encrusted champagne flutes to the guests, as well as the monogrammed handkerchief. Have you guys seen those?
1: I haven't seen them, but that's a hell of a bonbonieri.
0: I did see the shoebox-looking monogrammed thing they're all carrying. Is that what had the champagne flutes in it?
2: That is where the flute was in there, with the real diamonds and the real pearls. Yes, and then the handkerchief had the, we're seeing all those initials, the TNT with the love heart.
0: Yep.
2: So that was what the handkerchief had, but it also said, so it's going to be forever, like the blank space lyric. Like, that is so special. She's tied that in together.
1: So was the ceremony and reception all at Madison Square Garden? That's why all that crazy traffic, crazy security.
2: Yes, correct. Because she wants everyone to be safe. That's why we've spent quite a lot over, I think it was like $15 plus million on security.
1: It's all our friend and we. Amy, and I want to say you absolutely are owed an apology, because I was like, there's no way it's actually happening there. It's all a decoy. We're all falling for it. But I saw someone's great summation of Taylor Swift didn't want a secret wedding. She wanted a private wedding. And that's exactly what that venue and all the security and NDAs were able to provide for her.
0: I'm already seeing photos. Like, is it?
1: Who's broken the NDA, Amy? Who put it on their Instagram story?
0: So I'm pretty high in stands, too.
2: No, Roland, you were talking this morning. Obviously, Jess, you don't like AI. You're clearly falling for the AI photos, Roland.
1: They're
2: real. Not legit.
0: They're real photos. So someone's broke. So you're saying your wonderful Swiftie has let in a contract-breaking asshole, and they're taking photos.
2: She didn't.
0: Well, how are they going to get it if they're not AI?
1: No,
2: they're AI.
1: She's saying they aren't. We've fallen for the AI.
2: Yeah,
1: I thought
2: it was AI.
1: You didn't know it was AI?
0: That's why I brought it up. I said, I know it's AI.
2: Oh, no, it's not. Don't be a boomer. It's not AI.
0: Oh, you watch it, mate.
1: Amy, I mean, where to now for the happy couple? Where are we honeymooning? You got the scoop on that?
0: Nantucket.
2: Oh, honeymoon. Look, you've got to make sure that our friend Travis can get back to the NFL season. He signed it on, obviously.
1: Oh.
2: So I actually doubt that they have anything coming up anytime soon. Obviously, I'll tell you as soon as I get these like twisty senses coming to me.
0: Yep.
2: And you know, last week I obviously manifested with my crystals in the full moon, and it's worked. So I might do it tonight again.
1: You are incredible. You have been on the ball from the get-go.
0: Well done, Amy.
1: The detail of the manicure, the invite list, the numerology. We wish the happy couple well, I guess.
0: Yeah, I'm really happy for them. I don't know if I agree with the numerology, but I'm really happy for Taylor and Travis.
1: Well, what's coming up?
2: What do you mean? More, it's true.
0: You guys just make it up.
1: More numbers for your old. What's happening after 9 a.m. today?
0: Oh, it's Travis. It's Tavis Day. Oh, my God.
3: Amy can tell us.
0: Amy.
1: What's happening after 9 across the station?
2: Oh, we're doing this very exciting Taylor-only day. You're getting Taylor Swift pretty much every second song today. Songs that should have been at her wedding, the reception. Think Whitney Houston. Think a bit of Mariah Carey. And obviously Taylor Swift. It's going to be so exciting.
1: You are amazing, Amy. We're so grateful for your passion and for your time this morning.
0: You call me Boomer again. You're never on this show again. I'm like,
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0: name, brother.
1: $10,000, you get all 10 right. Remember, quick answers, quick passes, and if you don't get a go at 7 o'clock, don't worry, plan again at 8 o'clock for $10,000.
2: That's right. Before we get to that, Rowan, we need to wrap up an order of business.
1: Around
2: this time on Friday, you and I had one of the great discussions. A lot of questions, not many answers around prisons.
1: Oh, a lot of questions.
2: Things like, do you say goodnight?
1: Night.
2: To your cellmate? Do you say good morning? On New Year's Eve? You're counting down.
1: Yeah.
2: You're hitting with a happy new year.
1: Do you bring your cellie a coffee, you know?
2: Do they know it's your birthday?
1: Yeah.
2: And do you wish each other happy birthday?
1: How do you celebrate birthdays in prison?
2: Well, we received a message.
1: Oh, okay, great.
2: From someone who was in prison.
1: Was.
2: Was many moons ago.
1: Hmm.
2: He said we did stay up for New Year's. Wish each other a happy new year. We also...
1: I don't believe it.
2: This is the only authority we have on the matter.
1: Yeah, he's making it up.
2: He said we also... we also did say goodnight to our cellmates. So they knew... How's this for an extra tidbit? So they knew you were going to sleep and didn't think you were ignoring them. Isn't that an interesting caveat?
1: You'd have to be so careful. Because if you're sharing a cell with only one person, it's like a marriage.
2: You wouldn't want to think they're pissed off at me. Because what's going to happen while I'm asleep, you know what I'm saying? So if you say goodnight and end the day kindly, maybe you can sleep a little bit more peacefully. They also celebrated Christmas.
1: Yeah, that makes sense.
2: Salvation Army would come in, give you a pair of socks.
1: Really? Socks, not long socks.
2: And I'm assuming... Why not long socks?
1: I don't know. Just feels less dangerous. Because then you put the... You can put like, I don't know... You could,
2: coins? Is that what people do?
1: Well, there would be coins in prison. What are they going to buy, mate?
2: See how little we know about the scenario. But
1: going to go pick up a $2 Coke can.
2: It's interesting. So they're wishing Merry Christmas. He didn't say anything about birthdays.
1: Is there Coca-Cola in prison? Like, can they get...
2: Someone else who said they work in a prison, they would like to remain anonymous. Food is a set menu, but you can buy extras. So I wonder if
1: commissary.
2: I wonder if that means you learned that word from Prison Break, didn't you?
1: Kind of. Just from rap songs. I listen to
2: rap songs.
1: Yeah, I listen to rap songs because I'm like gangsters.
2: Someone said, I worked in maximum security. They definitely did not have Netflix because we thought, we've seen things about TVs and Foxtel, but are like your Prison Breaks and your Shawshank Redemption's banned.
1: Blue collars get Netflix.
2: This person is saying Netflix is not a thing in Max.
1: Well, nothing's a thing in Max.
2: But
1: like, they don't
2: person,
1: get any time out of the thing.
2: This person said, I had a few family members in prison.
1: Few?
2: They had iPads.
1: Why? Some say, why?
2: With a movie channel.
1: FaceTime?
2: They could make calls on their iPad.
1: What the hell is going on?
2: Someone else said, did you know our prisoners make our number plates?
1: No, they don't.
2: I think that's from the TV. I don't think that's real.
1: What do you mean? How? They got to press out the back? It's a prison, guys. It's not government. Well, maybe.
2: Please try and get a shout out to the TV show Prisoner. Okay. Is that more accurate?
1: Wrong way. Gone the wrong way.
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8: G'day, a bit of traffic. Sydney Street to Gordon Street, Milton and Shakespeare, Bridge Road, Nebo Road, West Mackay, and the Peak Downs a little bit patchy around the racecourse servo. Slowing up slightly, Archibald Street around Connors Road, and on the north side, minor activity, Mackay Vicase Road around at Phillips Street, not too bad around the golf course, and of course up through Rural View, a bit slow at Rosewood Drive. The census is coming this August. You'll get instructions soon on what to do in the census. 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That's the latest traffic in Mackay's Hit 100.3. Another check of the roads in 30.
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32: Morning, it's Emily Williams. The state government is introducing breach bail go to jail. Premier David Crisafulli announcing the changes yesterday, with repeat young offenders who commit serious crimes while on bail set to face mandatory jail time. The details are yet to be released, but critics are warning the changes could place even more pressure on Queensland's detention system. The Great Barrier Reef has avoided being being listed as in danger thanks to cleanup efforts from the state and federal governments. UNESCO praised Australia's efforts to clean up the reef, but still raises concerns over mass coral bleaching events. The committee has requested a progress report by December 2028 on the reef's water quality. And while Australia may not have won, the Queensland pubs sure have. 58 venues that stayed open for the Socceroos' early clash at the weekend reported overall takings were up 10 to 15% compared to a regular Saturday.
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2: Good morning, I'm Michaela Savage. A much-loved suburban footy player is continuing to receive end-of-life care after a horror accident on the field. Nathan Fitzgerald suffering multiple head knocks during a tackle in Melbourne over the weekend. His club and family are devastated. A ram raid in Melbourne has left as many as 10 businesses on fire. More than 80 firefighters are being called to the scene in Richmond early this morning. A police investigation is underway. The Prime Minister is set to sign a new treaty with Fiji today. Anthony Albanese is in Suva for the occasion. Tomorrow, he's headed to the Solomon Islands for a meeting with his counterpart before coming back to Brisbane, where he'll meet with the Prime Ministers of Tonga and Papua New Guinea. And Australian kids earn an average of $21.60 a week in pocket money. That's according to a Finder survey. 43% earn it through chores, while 30% get the money regardless.
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2: A sensational Dylan Brown field goal from 20 metres out has seen Newcastle put an end to the Dolphins' winning streak. The Knights managing a one-point win at McDonald Jones Stadium. Coach Justin Holbrook pleased with his boys.
4: 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You know, him and Hoppy, the young front rowers from Maitland, so it's awesome to see them out there and for us to get the win for him on his first NRL game.
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7: Today in Mackay, showers easing with a top of 22 down to 15 tonight, and tomorrow a possible shower with a high of 22, and your music sorted with a curated playlist for every mood. 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
13: 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Hello to you, Joe.
33: Good morning.
34: Joanne, start of a fresh week. What can we do for you? What do you want $10,000 for?
33: Oh, look, I would love to go on a bit of shopping spree. My technology, me and technology are not friends, but everything seems to be dying. I have to carry around a charge pack with my mobile phone with me always.
13: Oh, yeah. What are you doing? You doing iPhones or Androids?
33: iPhones.
13: So you get a really nice, even the Pro Max. Jess just got a Pro Max. It was like $2,700 or something, wasn't it? $2,200?
34: I'm a plan, man.
13: See, Jess has so much money, she doesn't even look at the price anymore.
34: I don't buy it outright. I do the plan.
13: Oh, don't be doing the plan, bro.
34: I'm not meant to do plans.
13: No, you do the plan. I did outright.
34: I'm not meant to do... Oh, Joanne, I'm not the person to talk about tech with either. You talk to Rowan after you win.
13: Graphics card?
34: And he'll... Yeah, that's important, apparently.
13: You need a new PC?
34: Joanne, I know you've said technology. You specified phone there, but what about fax machine? Do you need a new fax machine by any chance?
33: Well, yeah, I guess. Why not?
34: Right, with 10 grand, maybe you upgrade the fax machine. Fax machine starts with the letter F.
13: Yeah. Feather boa.
34: That's what you're going
13: to get one of them as well.
34: Technology, man.
13: I know. I just think of things that
34: How
13: she won't buy.
34: How much is a firewall?
13: It just comes with it. Included.
34: You're telling me it's free?
13: Yeah.
34: It also starts with F.
13: Free firewall.
34: Joanne, F. You got that?
33: I have, yeah.
34: Good girl. Your time will start after the first question. You ready?
33: I'm ready.
34: Starting with the letter F. We need you to name. An animal.
33: A frog.
34: A clothing item.
33: A flannelette.
34: An adjective.
33: It is fiery.
34: A drink.
33: Fanta.
34: An athlete.
33: Fraser Gerrick.
34: A rom-com.
33: Forrest Gump.
34: A colour.
33: Fuchsia.
34: Something round.
33: Football.
34: A boy's name.
33: Fred.
34: A country.
33: France.
13: Well, well, well. I have 9 and a question mark.
34: Okay.
13: What have you got, Jessica?
34: To be honest, Rowan, I only tick if they answer them. So I don't actually have correct or not correct. The better question is producer Shy Guy.
0: Did you just say for an athlete, Joanne?
13: That's an athlete.
34: Fraser Gerrick.
33: Okay.
34: I would have a question mark on rom-com, Rowan. I don't know if Forrest Gump is a rom-com.
13: Oh, see,
34: I would consider that a drama, and I'd love to know what the Hollywood...
13: Hang on, Joe.
34: You could have laughed, Joe. Doesn't
13: we
34: make
13: made the decision. So...
34: Was that not what you had your question mark on?
13: Well, I just said yes. But... What have you got, producer?
0: Well, so, accepting...
34: Adjective, correct.
0: Okay, flannelette.
34: Flannelette as a clothing item. I mean, it's a flannelette shirt, but I mean, in this country, we would say flannelette, flannel.
13: What are you thinking, Shy? I would probably say you put your flannel on.
33: Everyone wears a flannel, so Aussie, it's flannelette shirt.
13: Hey, Joe, guess what? We make the decisions.
34: Joe, you don't need to advocate. You're good. You've done your bit, baby.
13: You've done your bit. You actually did really well.
34: So we have a question mark on flannelette for clothing item. We have a question mark on rom-com, Forrest Gump.
0: We'll go rom-com for Forrest Gump. That's
13: you're okay.
0: IMDb rates it as that. So
13: okay.
34: IMDb, beautiful.
13: Great one, Shy Guy.
34: But the question is now on clothing item. Are we paying clothing item for $10,000, Shy Guy, or are we going to redemption?
13: Oh, so it's well, I don't know.
0: I think we go to redemption.
34: Joanne!
13: No!
14: Jess and Rowan's Alphabets. Redemption.
13: So for everyone playing at home, redemption round is when they get 9, and then we go again.
0: Flannelette is a fabric style.
34: Okay.
13: That's a tough one. You know what?
34: We've not had that one before.
0: Speaking for 10 grand, we've got to be proper, so.
34: Absolutely,
13: yes.
34: Shy
13: yes,
34: Guy.
13: I get it.
34: Joanne?
33: Oh, my gosh.
34: Have you got anything left in the tank?
33: Oh, my God, my nerves are like...
13: Come on, babe.
34: Take a deep breath.
33: Ooh, okay.
34: Take a deep breath. We are resetting.
33: Ooh.
13: Quick answers, quick passes.
34: The letter you are now going to work with, Joanne, is W. W for winner, which is what you are, Joe, which is what you are. Do you believe?
33: Gosh. Of course I believe. That's
13: you got
33: fine.
13: It.
33: Yeah, let's do this.
34: All righty.
13: Deep breaths.
34: Deep breaths. Your time will start after the first question. Starting with the letter W, Joanne, we need you to name an appliance.
33: Washing machine.
34: A pantry item.
33: Walnuts.
34: A fashion brand.
33: Pass.
34: An accessory.
33: Wallet.
34: A female actress.
33: Whitney Houston.
34: A biscuit.
33: A water wagon.
34: A verb.
33: Is a weight.
34: TV show.
33: Wentworth.
34: An animal.
33: Wombat.
34: A fabric.
13: Redemption. Oh, no.
34: Damn.
13: So what I've got, here 1, 2, 3, 4, 5, 6 with a question mark on 7. On the a water wafer?
33: Oh, my goodness.
13: Water is that?
33: What is that?
34: I water crack is a thing.
13: Yeah.
34: You could have just said wafer, babe.
13: Could have said wafer.
34: Or wagon wheel.
33: Oh, yeah.
13: Producer Shy Guy's favourite. Oh, wafer, wagon wheel, yeah. Fashion brand?
34: You were trying to say Whitner, weren't you?
33: Oh, I don't know.
13: Who knows? Witchery. Oh, and fabric, wool, ripcord.
33: Yeah,
13: fun game.
33: Oh,
34: Joanne.
13: Oh, doll. Sorry.
34: Aww.
13: You were good, though. You were good. You're very good.
34: Very good. You can hold your head up high.
13: I have not stopped the clock once this year, so you went very well.
34: I know, so much time.
13: Well.
34: Oh, this feels gross. Joanne, you leave empty-handed.
13: That's how we play,
34: but
13: Redemption.
34: You have our well wishes.
13: Get your iPhone on the plan.
34: Yeah, go back on.
13: Yeah, good. You got it, Dal. You got it.
34: Now, right.
13: All right, sorry, Joe.
34: Sorry, Joe.
13: Back again at 8 o'clock. That's how we play Alpha Bucks. If you get 9, we give you redemption.
34: I feel sick.
13: I do believe the redemption vibe is a bit more stressful.
34: I think so too.
13: But it's better than not having another go at all.
34: Couldn't agree more.
13: So if you sit there going, you're going, oh, that sounds too stressful. Guys, it's another go.
34: What would you rather?
13: I truly believe we'll have a redemption winner this year.
34: I think so too.
13: I think we'll have a redemption winner. Anyway, all right.
34: We're over halfway and we've not had a single winner, so we can only hope for a redemption winner.
13: Surely she's due. Next, did you find treasure in some trash? Want to talk to you next and tell you about a story out of LA, which is awesome. After Martin Garrix, Ed Sheeran, Jess and Rowan.

0: This is Jess and Roland, home of the $10,000 Alf Bucks at 7 and 8 o'clock. If you just missed it, played redemption round, which means the great Joanne got 9, played again, then she got 7, so didn't quite get the $10,000, but it was tense. I was getting the goosies. Jess was out of her chair.
1: I'm nauseous, man.
2: I actually did feel a little bit nauseous as well, looking at my board going, what am I going to press now? Uh-oh.
1: I want to go get some dry toast or something. I need something to settle my tummy.
0: Yeah, give me a paper bag just to breathe in.
1: Oh, nice.
0: Are you big in the thrifting game?
1: No, but it's an area of my life I would like to try. I've only thrifted once from an op shop many moons ago, stuck my hand in the pocket of the jacket and pulled out some crackers. Oh. So it kind of turned me off.
0: Yeah, that's gross, dude.
1: And I've not tried again, but I know people find gems.
0: I love a knickknack. I love just like a nice funny mug or like some sort of thing to put in the kitchen.
1: Yes. You know, people always donate dead relatives, you know, homewares and stuff. You can find some real treasures. Tupperware that's worth a bunch, crockery that's worth a bunch.
0: And sometimes people buy things because they know they're going to make a profit. Like, I had one of my mates used to have this girlfriend, and she used to go around all the time. And I met up with him at lunch once, and he said, oh, blah, blah, blah, I'm just calling her blah, blah. Blah,
1: you can pick any girl's name if you want to give her anonymity.
0: So blah, blah, blah, I just sold this watch for $6,000 just before I got here.
1: What?
0: Bought it for like $200 at the Salvos or something.
1: So she's got an eye. She knows what to look
0: so
1: for.
0: Makes so much money because she knows.
1: And the number of times I've complimented a girlfriend being like, ooh, I love that dress, I like those shoes, I love that belt, picked it up at an op shop.
0: There was an unbelievable find. In America.
3: Quinn Brown paid $3 for this warm-up jacket from the 1972 NBA Finals. It goes up for auction Wednesday. Sotheby's estimates it could fetch up to $250,000.
0: This warm-up jacket, 1972 from Wilt Chamberlain. He wore that in the finals just over the top of his jersey as they were doing their layup stuff. Just so you know, Wilt Chamberlain, for those that aren't familiar, is like Michael Jordan before Michael Jordan.
1: Wilt Chamberlain
0: is like one of the greatest players to ever live.
1: How do they know this jacket was his?
0: Did his
1: mum write his name on the tag or something?
0: Well, his name's on the back. Because that's what, so his name is on the back.
1: Not just embroidered like it was merch, it's genuinely.
0: Well,
1: his?
0: Genuinely embroidered, yeah. Basically, this legend, weapon 19-year-old Quinn Brown, found he was like going through a Goodwill, which is like the thrift shop over in America, going through it and. Well, I think he tells it. Hang on, let me tell you.
4: I saw somebody looking at it and I was kind of waiting and they ended up just throwing it back in the bin, immediately grabbed it. Didn't know what I had at the time, but definitely knew it was something.
0: So, looking at it there, just quickly in the photos, it does look kind of old, and because it was obviously old, but it does. It wouldn't look like a warm-up jacket from today. So, for the untrained eye, it would have looked like someone's just made it.
1: Totally. But it's genuine.
0: Yeah, according to Sotheby's, they're the ones that do all the great merch stuff. They were able to photo match that jacket
1: to one of Wilt.
0: One of him warming up. And he just wore it over his jersey.
1: So now they've estimated it at $250,000. Is Quinn, the 19-year-old who paid $3, is he going to sell it? Or is he keeping this because he's a mad Lakers fan?
0: No, it's up for auction.
1: It is up for auction.
0: Well, he apparently says here Quinn Brown spends about 15 to 20 hours a week going through Goodwills. And Portland is like the cool state. So there's like a lot of cool stuff happening in Portland.
1: Do you know what? That's usually one of the hacks in your local area. Go to one of the ritzy suburbs and then go to the op shop in that area.
0: Oh, not here in Australia because they all know that and the prices are twice as much.
1: Yeah, that's also true. Oh. But also, it might be twice as much, Rowan, if you can then sell it on an eBay or an Etsy or Marketplace for 10 times, 20 times to a collector or someone who's genuinely interested. I reckon that's worth it.
0: It would be, it would be cool to keep and just watch the price keep going up. But, like, as a 19-year-old, get that $250,000.
1: That's incredible. This is some antiques roadshow stuff.
0: Oh, this is amazing. Oh, that's my dream.
1: Me too.
0: One time my mother went to a thrift store and came home with, when I was much younger, probably I would have been like maybe 11, 12, came home with an old Kobe Bryant jersey. But for the time, it was pretty. Would have been an older jersey for the time.
1: Mm-hmm.
0: And like 10 years ago, I walked into a popular store and they were selling it for like $300. Mum would have got it for $7.
1: Do you still have it?
0: Yeah. I'm not selling that.
1: Okay.
0: I don't need it. Well, it doesn't fit. I'd like it to fit again.
1: All right.
0: But
1: it's all right to have a goal garment.
2: More so, I'm just going to keep it. Because I reckon I'd sell it.
1: Increase in value.
2: I'd sell it and I'd be sad.
1: But I love these stories. 131060, or we've got a text line, 0488 881069. Have you found a treasure in the trash? And by that, we mean maybe it was an op shop. Maybe it was an inherited thing. Maybe you're going through your old granddad's stuff.
2: Yep.
1: And you found a relic worth a bit.
2: Where'd you find the gold? Take your calls next.
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0: 8. If you missed it at 7 o'clock, guys, we almost had a $10,000 Alpha Bucks winner. We went to Redemption Round. Redemption Round, we do it if you get a 9 in the first round. We play again. Joanne got 7. Trying to get it 8 o'clock for $10,000. Trying again.
1: It can be done, team. It can be done.
0: We're just trying again.
1: And I think it's worth noting, Joanne got the verb and the adjective right in her separate quizzes. So yeah, that's admirable.
0: She was Chloe.
1: She was fantastic.
0: That's like the one thing that I think people have in common that do really well. It's the verbs.
1: It's the verbs and the adjectives. Yes. Yeah.

0: Yes, it is. But just quickly, Ro, we're talking about, have you found treasure in amongst the trash? And by trash, we mean somewhere you weren't expecting treasure.
1: 19-year-old Quinn Brown from Portlandia, he found a genuine 1972 warm-up jacket from the Los Angeles Lakers, owned by Wilt Chamberlain. Right now, that would be like finding... It would be similar to find a warm-up jersey from the 1996 Chicago Bulls and it being Michael Jordan. Like, it's an enormous deal. Some people say Wilt Chamberlain's the best person to ever play basketball.
0: He paid $3 at his local op shop.
1: Yeah, plus tax.
0: Sotheby's has now valued it
1: $150,000 US.
0: It's currently up for auction.
1: Yep.
0: Will we circle back in a little while? Maybe you'll tell us what it ends up going for.
1: Chuck that down, please, producer.
0: I'd love to know so we can put a pin in that. Junior, text us, Ro, 0488881069. I mean, it always happens. It's like true love when you least expect it. I had a wedding and I forgot to pack sleepwear. It was a destination wedding. Forgot to pack sleepwear where we went.
1: That's all right.
0: Decide I'll go to the local Vinnie's. I found a pair of Jordans worth $400 on sale for $2.
2: I love that.
0: I said, did you buy them and did you keep them or did you buy them and you're on sale them? He goes, I still wear them today.
1: Oh, wearing them.
0: Oh, this one's even better. Aiden, my mate bought pants from the Salvos.
1: Okay, good.
0: There was $200 cash in the pocket. Oh!
1: That's almost bigger because why aren't the staff going through them?
0: That's like me with the crackers. I'd much rather... $200 cash.
1: 100 new pairs of pants.
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5: G'day, bit of traffic, Sydney at Gordon Street, Milton at Shakespeare, Bridge Road, Nebo Road, West Mackay, and the peak downs through Racecourse. On the north side, a little bit of traffic around Mount Pleasant, Phillip Street, and up around Rural View and Mackay Buchanan Road, something slightly Glen Park Street at Melton. So not too bad, though. Pretty clear run for the Bruce's, some minor activity around the servo through Farley. Instead of worrying about what-ifs, set your business up right with ANZ and start to wonder, what's the best that could happen? 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
7: Hello, I'm Emily Williams with your local headlines. Kids who breach bail will go to jail. That's the promise from the Premier as the state government announces further proposed measures to crack down on Queensland's youth crime crisis. As part of the updated adult crime, adult time laws, by the end of the year, children who commit crimes while out on bail will face mandatory imprisonment. The Queensland Council of Unions has slammed the state government over a newly proposed construction code set to replace the best practice industry conditions framework. The organisation has accused the Chris Afoli government of scrapping BPIC on the grounds of over-regulation before proposing new rules that it says would dictate what employers can bargain over. The QCU says the proposed code would undermine workers' rights and put workplace safety at risk. And a pile of space junk has washed up on the Queensland coast. Authorities were called to Forest Beach on Friday after big circular objects washed ashore.
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9: Good morning, I'm Michaela Savage. A firebombing has sparked commuter chaos with thick smoke pouring across a busy shopping strip. It's unfolded in Richmond in Melbourne's inner east this morning, where callers reported an explosion and a huge fireball from a tobacco shop. Fire Rescue Victoria Commander Brett Hamill says nearby businesses were not spared.
10: So at this stage, we look like we have 12 commercial businesses within that one building, and all have been significantly damaged by fire.
9: The Prime Minister is in Fiji, where he's set to sign a new treaty before he heads to the Solomon Islands to negotiate another treaty there. Anthony Albanese will be back home in Brisbane on Wednesday, where he'll meet with the leaders of Tonga and Papua New Guinea. And the national auction clearance rate remained low across the country over the past week, picking up slightly from the previous week by just 0.6%, coming in at 49.8%, according to Cotality.
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9: Round 18's wrapped up with a one-point win over the Dolphins for Newcastle. And our Aussie women have this morning claimed our seventh T20 crown. Australia managing to down England by 7 wickets with 17 balls remaining at Lord's. Sophie Molyneux and Beth Mooney telling 7 it's all celebrations over there.
12: It was amazing. 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You can probably hear the music behind this. 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
7: today in Mackay, showers easing with a top of 22 down to 15 tonight, and tomorrow a possible shower with a high of 22. 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
18: 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I can feel it. We are getting close. But next, Jess.
19: I don't trust your loins. Last time you said you felt it in your loins.
18: Talk about my loins. What did I say? Don't you bring up my loins.
19: Last time you said, I feel it in my loins. We're going to have a winner.
18: Well, I didn't say that, did I?
19: I think we had a 3 and a 4 that day.
18: We've had heaps now.
19: Now we've had heaps because at 7, we did get a 9 played redemption. Something in the air.
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18: All right, we'll talk about that next after Alex Warren. Jess and Rowan, morning.

0: 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Come on, we are getting so close.
1: We absolutely are. But there is a trend I've seen, Rowan, online. Some of our colleagues in radio have also done it. I thought, I want to jump on the bandwagon.
0: Ah, the old yoink and twist, where we just take what they do and we twist it a little bit. Welcome to radio, guys.
1: You're describing a nipple cripple then. I didn't understand what yoink and twist.
0: Same rules apply, baby, I guess, if you want to talk about nipples.
1: Well, the only radio show I saw do it was in New Zealand. So no one on the mainland of Australia has done it yet.
0: Oh, yeah.
1: I might be the first. Yeah. Probably not. It's called the Guess What Challenge. And I was pretty sure none of us had seen it because I thought you would have shared it already. I thought I can get my team with this challenge. And the idea is that you go up to someone in your life, preferably while you're recording audio, and you can pick the energy you bring to the exclamation of, guess what? And the idea is whatever they say, you're meant to push them till they guess, you agree with it and you go along and along and along.
0: Oh, that's funny.
1: But because I wanted to do multiple of the people in my life, I've basically just got the headline of what the people closest to me guessed.
0: Okay.
1: When I came at you with a guess what. Now, Rowan.
0: Yep.
1: I'd like to play your response first.
2: Guess what?
3: I don't know.
2: Just guess.
3: You got a moving date.
0: Move-in date to the house, reno.
1: Exactly. I've obviously been talking about the reno. We're coming up to a year of being displaced when the quote was 4 months.
0: Yep.
1: So I appreciate your guess was around the reno.
0: Yes, that was me discussing with, I was in a closed door meeting with the boss.
1: Yeah, I came in and
0: trying to get more
1: excitedly.
0: Cash.
1: So I appreciate you picked up. Well, this must be exciting news.
0: Yeah.
1: I then turned to our boss.
0: Yep.
1: In a different moment, because obviously he just heard me do that with you. This is boss Jace's guess.
2: Let me ask you something. Guess what?
3: What?
2: Yes.
3: Are you pregnant?
1: No, I'm not. I'm just doing the thing.
0: The first thing you thought of, oh, my God, now I've got to get a replacement.
1: There's been obviously a lot of movement in radio world, and his first thing was dire. He thought, oh, no, he's going to be taken out of action. That is not true.
0: I was going to say, I have been advocating for another one, you to have another one.
1: It really will affect you, bro.
0: If I had to have a fill-in, someone else, I would be furious.
1: Dude. I then turned to producer Shy Guy, our executive producer. This was his guess.
2: Guess what? Just guess.
3: You're kidding it, David.
2: Just guess.
3: Well, I don't know. Just tell me. Guess. I don't guess well.
2: Please, just guess.
3: I can't. Give me context.
2: Just guess.
3: I can't.
2: Please, just guess.
3: Your house is ready.
2: Yes.
3: Is it?
4: No, it's not.
0: So again,
4: I said TV first because on that show that day, we had that argument about TV in the bedroom.
1: So that's right.
4: You were coming to me excited because I guess you have TV.
1: Took the longest to get a response out of Shy Guy. I think I was grabbing your arms and shaking you at one point just to get a response. I'm like, I'm recording, man.
0: Don't touch him.
1: But yes, we've had two votes for the reno. One so far for pregnancy. This is me asking producer Babs.
2: Guess what? Guess. Guess. Guess.
5: What?
2: Guess, what did you say?
5: You're not pregnant,
2: are you? Yes, I am. No, I can't joke about that.
1: You're not meant to joke about pregnancy, so I couldn't continue on with that gag.
0: Too pregnant, too house.
1: Too pregnant and too house. I'm obviously just a two-trick pony. But the final person I wanted to play the Guess What Challenge with was my husband, because obviously he knows nothing to do with the reno. He's across all those updates.
0: See, yep.
1: And I wouldn't do a guess what for a pregnancy announcement with my husband. This is what Angus had to say when I asked him guess what.
2: Guess what?
4: What?
2: Just guess.
4: You bought the $20,000 lamp that you wanted for the house.
0: Oh, mate.
4: Hang on a minute.
0: Hang on a second.
4: Hang on
0: you
4: a minute.
0: You told us last week that you felt sick buying a $1,200 on sale beautiful mirror. And you wanted
1: He bought that.
0: You wanted a $20,000
1: lamp? He's not telling the whole truth, Rowan.
0: He only tells the truth. I've never heard him lie in my life.
1: It wasn't a lamp. It was a pendant light fitting.
0: $20,000. Can you believe that, Choco?
1: He only guessed that. I didn't actually freaking buy it. Get off my back.
0: Where do you even find a $20,000 lamp?
1: Well, unfortunately, it was on an auction thing and it said price on application, so I didn't know how much it was.
0: Oh my God, was it in a Goodwill store? It used to belong to Princess Diana? Like, well, how did you find
1: You'd
0: it?
1: I hope so.
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1: And I'll write your name.
0: Blank space. She just got married. Well done, Taylor. How exciting for her.
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2: 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Ed Sheeran would have enjoyed that. 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
0: Oh, Ed was there, wasn't he?
2: 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Who do you think you are?
0: Ed Sheeran.
2: Do you think you're Taylor Swift? No.
0: Ed Sheeran doesn't want.
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10: G'day, bit of traffic. Sydney at Gordon Street, Milton at Shakespeare Street, Bridge Road, Nebo Road, West Mackay, and Glen Alley Connection Road in Mount Atu, Hume Street starting to build a little bit in the south side. On the north side, Mackay Bucase Road slowing up around the Bunnings. Not too bad around the golf course, and that usual congestion through Rural View, and a bit slow on Glen Park Street around Short Street and Malcolmson. Police are making Queensland safer. They have an important job to do. So there's no excuse for abuse. Authorised by the Queensland Government, Brisbane. That's the latest traffic on Mackay's Hit 100.3. Back for another check of the roads in 30 minutes.
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14: Morning, it's Emily Williams with your local headlines. The Premier has confirmed breach bail go to jail will be written into Queensland law. David Crisafulli yesterday announced mandatory minimum sentencing for young offenders who commit serious crimes while on bail. The updated adult crime adult time laws will be introduced later this year. However, it's yet to be revealed the length of the mandatory sentence. A prominent Queensland bikie has passed away in his sleep, aged just 33. Leading Mongols member Harley Barbaro died on Saturday, just hours after attending a fight night event. He recently made headlines after avoiding a consorting charge involving a fellow Mongols member in 2025. And the Bureau of Meteorology has issued hazardous surf warnings for parts of Queensland's coastline. Beachgoers from the Gold Coast to Gari can expect swells of up to 4 metres, while those inland are expected to escape the brunt of it.
15: Hit National News.
16: Morning, I'm Michaela Savage. Prime Minister Anthony Albanese has apologised for his awkward Kylie Minogue podcast comments, saying he's sorry unequivocally. The line came during a dating-style game. Social Services Minister Tanya Plibersek telling Seven she has not heard the full chat while defending Labor's record on women.
17: I just heard that excerpt that you played then, but what I'd say on women's equality in this country is that no government's been better for it and no Prime Minister's been better for it.
16: Well, Anthony Albanese has landed in Fiji. He's expected to sign the Vivale Union Agreement before heading to the Solomon Islands for negotiations on a new treaty. Then on Wednesday, the Prime Minister is set to meet with Papua New Guinea and Tonga leaders before the State of Origin decider in Brisbane. And a 27-year-old suburban footy player in Melbourne is receiving end-of-life care after a freak accident while playing Aussie rules. It's understood he suffered several head knocks during a tackle.
5: Research shows that regularly eating ultra-processed foods can increase your risk of developing type 2 diabetes by 53%. Search Diabetes Australia for more about the nation's fastest-growing chronic condition.
16: Blues players have arrived in enemy territory ahead of Wednesday's Origin decider at Suncorp. New South Wales star Cam Murray telling Nine they're settling into Brisbane as Queensland aims for consecutive Shields.
15: It's one of the best places to play in a big game, let alone an Origin. So it doesn't get much bigger than that. And the games you want to be a part of, the big ones like that and the ones that test you the most. And so we're all excited.
16: Well, the Dolphins' eight-game winning streak has come to an end thanks to the Knights beating Redcliffe by just 1 point last night in Newcastle.
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19: This is Heat Weather.
20: Today in Mackay, showers easing with a top of 22 down to 15 tonight, and tomorrow a possible shower with a high of 22. And your music sorted with a curated playlist for every mood. 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
25: Playing for $10,000, we go to Sharon. G'day, Shaz.
26: Hi, good morning.
25: Sharon,
26: morning.
6: Good morning. Happy Monday. What do you want to spend $10,000 on?
26: Well, probably a little bit on myself. I'm long overdue for a haircut.
6: Yeah.
26: Okay. A little bit on my son's 16th birthday coming up. And my mum just recently had a fall and broke her hip. So a little bit towards medical costs for them.
25: Bit going on then.
6: Sharon has got a lot on her plate and $10,000 would go a long way.
25: See if we can help.
6: Sharon, how's this for some synergy? The universe is on your side. Your letter's S. Yes. S for Sharon.
25: Oh, I thought you were going to say it was H for hip.
6: No. I wouldn't make a joke of a hip, a bung hip. Sharon.
25: Well, who knows?
6: S is a solid letter, girlfriend. Are you ready?
26: Oh, my gosh. I'm so nervous. But yes.
25: You got it.
6: Get it together. Deep breath. And your time will start after the first question. Starting with the letter S, we need you to name a drink.
26: Sandy.
6: A fabric.
26: Silk.
6: An accessory.
26: Scarf.
6: A stationary item.
26: Stapler.
6: An Aussie athlete.
26: Pass.
6: A zodiac sign.
26: Sagittarius.
6: A flower.
26: Sunflower.
6: A boy's name.
26: Sydney.
6: A type of cheese.
26: Pass.
6: An animated character.
25: Oh. Damn.
26: Oh.
25: It's the clock, isn't it, Sharon?
26: I can hear it winding up. And I'm going to go with Servo for an athlete. Oh.
6: Servo. Yeah, we got a question mark if you can say.
25: No, I don't think so.
6: Nicknames.
25: No,
6: like
25: I don't
6: a
25: know.
6: Sam Kerr.
25: Also, I may not know, but Shandy, isn't that.
6: No, it's a
26: beer and lemonade.
25: Is that with an beer S or I thought it was a C?
6: Oh, great question. I don't know how to spell it.
25: I would spell Shandy with a. Because it's lemonade and what?
6: Beer.
26: Lemonade and beer.
25: Oh.
26: I always thought it was an S. S-H-A-N-D-Y.
27: It's an S. We'll pay it.
25: Okay, cool. All right. Done. 1, 2, 3, 4, 5, 6.
6: You're thinking of like champagne, aren't
25: you? Yeah,
6: you're fancy.
25: I'm never doing shandies. And boy's name. I don't know any Sydney's. Is there a boy?
6: Yeah. Sydney Poitier. He's an actor.
25: Who's that?
6: It's an actor.
26: He's an actor.
0: He's an actor, isn't he, Sharon?
25: Oh, ticket.
26: Yes,
25: what's
26: he's
25: he
26: definitely
0: don't
26: an
0: ask
26: actor.
0: Me his back catalogue. I'll look it up for you. Sydney Poitier.
25: Lovely. All right, well, that's seven. Seven's good. Seven's all right. Could add Shane Warne. Steve Smith.
0: He was in Guess Athlete. Who's Coming to Dinner, To Sir with Love, In the Heat of the Night, Lilies of the Field, A Raisin in the Sun, The Defiant
25: never,
0: Ones,
25: never
0: Sneakers.
25: Heard of any of those.
0: Gotta watch more movies, babe.
25: I'm
0: the 70s.
25: I'm mad for a movie. Oh, okay. There you go. No,
0: it's an old
25: not
0: one.
25: Familiar with the 70s.
0: No, that's fair.
25: Okay.
0: Sydney
25: seven.
0: Is really maybe more gone as a girl name than a boy name.
25: I know Sweeney.
0: Yeah, I know you know Sweeney.
25: Don't know Sweeney. Sorry, Sharon.
26: That's okay. Thank you so much. Have a great week.
0: You as too. Well,
25: send
0: Sharon.
25: Your mother our love regarding her.
0: Yes,
25: hair.
0: And happy birthday to your boy.
25: Next, I started a new hobby. I think I might already hate it.
0: Oh, no.
25: We'll talk about that next.

0: break for the Taylor Swift recap of her wedding just after 8:40.
1: Makes sense. So when you go to work today, you can speak intelligently on the tidbits.
0: Yeah.
1: You know what I'm saying?
0: My favourite bit is the $26 million offset.
1: Stop calling it an offset.
0: It's an offset, mate.
1: They're just nice people. She's a billionaire.
0: It's an offset. It's an offset. Hey, guys, but no, don't worry.
1: Between the charity donations and the bonbonieres, they spent quite a bit of money on this thing.
0: Speaking of spending quite a bit of money, I've started a new hobby. And one that I used to love as a child.
1: Oh, I love this.
0: In fact, executive producer Shy Guy inadvertently got me involved in the hobby.
1: I know what it is.
0: What do you think
1: it is? Lego.
0: I am into Lego hard now.
1: And I only guessed that because for his birthday, 2 weeks ago, we bought him a Lego set that was your idea.
0: Yeah.
1: And you frothed it when you saw it in person. You went, ooh, I could see a glimmer in your eye.
0: That's literally what happened to
1: you. You were jealous. You wanted one for yourself.
0: So there's a Lego store in town. I'm going to it. Went to it. And it is bright and fun and happy in there. The Lego store is like the coolest place ever. It is like for young and old. There is all types. There's like Harry Potter. There's like really cool. Like you could get the Eiffel Tower model. Like there's really realistic ones.
1: Yes. And then in the toddler corner, the Duplo.
0: All the Duplo.
1: Yes.
0: Didn't get the Duplo, but there's plenty of that.
1: Hang on. If you're starting out again, you should have started a Duplo.
0: I don't need to start a Duplo.
1: I understand you're not two. But those Lego pieces are teeny tiny.
0: That's funny from you.
1: If you've not mucked with it for a while, I would recommend starting.
0: I think I'll be okay.
1: When was the last time you played with Lego?
0: Mate.
1: Seven? Eight?
0: No. 15?
2: Also, I have a problem with that. You're not playing with it. You're building it.
1: Okay.
0: Maybe some people are.
1: What do you mean? It's in the act of building. It's play.
0: But there's many different things you can get. I don't like
1: playing
0: F1.
1: Shy Guy. All right.
0: Shy Guy has an F1 helmet that he's building and
1: Lando Norris.
0: Like 900 pieces.
2: It's like 800 something.
0: I couldn't, but we got it for you. We're like, oh, this would be cool. Done it in a minute. It's taken him, he still hasn't finished it. Because it's so intricate.
1: Yeah, because he keeps getting distracted by playing. If it was a build, you could have finished it already.
0: Stop playing with his helmet.
1: I don't know what he does in his spare time. He's such a closed book.
0: You don't want to know.
1: I keep asking.
0: So I keep looking around at what I'm going to get. I thought maybe I'll get the Paul Walker iconic skyline. Like they had
1: Paul
0: that
1: Walker, valet.
0: Valet Paul Walker. You know, the Fast
1: and the
0: Furious.
1: Furious.
0: The silver with the blue decals. I was like, that's cool. It's expensive.
1: Hey, they got Fast and Furious Lego.
0: Mate, they got everything.
1: You got my attention now.
0: They got everything. They got Spider-Man stuff.
1: I'm hooked
0: on Marvel stuff.
1: The Bluey and the Peppa Pig because I got a 2.5-year-old who's into it.
0: Yes, it's all in there.
1: I've not looked in the other corner.
0: You can go, actually, you can go and make your own little figurines. You can mix and match what it looks
1: like.
0: You
1: can make a little Justin Rowan.
0: Oh, why didn't I do that?
1: That could be fun. Make a little radio station.
0: I was drawn to a couple of things. What I ended up buying was an awesome Lego Nike collab. Beg your pardon?
1: What is it?
0: Nike.
1: A shoe?
0: Yes. It's a Nike Dunk, they call it. The Dunks, they're like a kind of a high top looking Nike thing, blue and white, and it comes with a little basketball that you also got to make, and it has a sign that says Dunk, and it's also in the Nike font and Lego.
1: Are you saying singular? You only make one shoe.
0: One shoe.
1: How are you going to play with one shoe?
0: We've been over this, mate. We're not playing with the Lego.
1: Once you build it, you're not going to play with
0: it. No, it's a model, just like Shy Guy's helmet. He's just going to put it on the mantle. I'm going to have it in the office studio because my
1: Can I play with it once you bring it in?
0: Oh, mate, if you want to figure out a way to play with it,
1: can
0: play
1: you build
0: away.
1: Two so no. I can pretend my
0: well,
1: Barbie
0: I'd have
1: has
0: to buy two
1: shoes.
0: Legos. I'd have to buy
1: you
0: two
1: make sure
0: boxes.
1: They're left and right.
0: I picked it up, mate. Huge box. Like, not so thick, but like
1: how many
0: box.
1: Pieces?
0: Well, this is what I wanted to talk to you about. I was so excited to do it, and I picked it up, grabbed it. I thought, this is sick. They also had a different Nike one there, but I thought the Dunk is more me, basketball kind of vibes.
1: Mm-hmm.
0: Get it home. I send it to producer Shy Guy, and he goes, man, I want that next. It's cool, right? It's really cool.
2: Very cool.
0: It's very cool.
1: You haven't finished playing with your one. You wait, and then you can get
0: no
1: another
0: playing.
1: One.
0: We're not playing. We're making.
1: Also, I look building. At it.
0: Yes, exactly.
2: That's
0: we're
2: right.
0: building.
2: That's right.
0: Exactly. We're building.
1: You make a cake, all right? You build Lego.
0: Mate, don't start with me at your stools or something, mate. Let's not start there. And so as I take the photo, I look down. Mate, how many pieces do you reckon this Dunk would be?
1: Are you telling me it's bigger than Shy Guy's helmet?
0: You just have a go at how many pieces you think this
1: How many pieces could a shoe have?
0: Lego shoe with like a little basketball. How many pieces do you reckon? If his is 800.
1: Yeah, Jesus. I mean, I've
0: and
1: done.
0: And it's taking him weeks.
2: And it's about the size of your coffee cup.
0: And it's not big.
1: Is that how big it was?
0: Yeah.
1: Well, I've done a 1,000-piece puzzle. I reckon it's more than that. What, 1,200 piece?
0: 11.
1: Wow. 80.
0: 11. Now, I'm looking at it going. I don't want to do this.
1: After purchase,
0: yeah,
1: you've noticed.
0: Yeah, post-purchase, I've gone, I don't want to do this.
1: So can I play with it or are you not going to play with it?
0: There's no playing!

0: happened on Friday night. We'll go to our correspondent, Amy Craig, next with all the goss.
1: Wake up with Justin Rowan.
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6: Hit Traffic.
7: G'day, bit of traffic. Sydney at Gordon Street, Milton at Shakespeare, Bridge Road, Nebo Road, West Mackay, and Broadtown Road around Archibald Street. Glenallen Connection Road's eased up a little bit. The Hume Street on the north side, minor congestion around to the Bunnings, on Mackay Bucase Road around Mount Pleasant, Phillips Street. A little bit heavy for Glen Park Street and the soccer fields down in Malcolmson. The census is coming this August. You'll get instructions soon on what to do in the census. 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Authorised by the Australian Bureau of Statistics, Canberra. That's the latest traffic on Mackay's Hit 100.3. Another check of the roads is Arvo.
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5: Good morning, it's Emily Williams with your local headlines. Kids who breach bail will go to jail. That's the promise from the Premier as the state government announces further proposed measures to crack down on Queensland's youth crime crisis. As part of the updated Adult Crime Adult Time laws, by the end of the year, children who commit crimes while out on bail will face mandatory imprisonment. Countries like Russia and Mongolia are cashing in on Queensland's coal sector struggles, with pro-mining groups claiming high royalty rates are driving business to overseas competitors. New data from S&P Global shows Australia's coking coal exports have fallen sharply over the past 6 years, dropping by 40 million tonnes since 2019. And a series of mysterious objects have washed up on Queensland's coastline. The circular steel objects were deemed safe and are believed to be space debris from a rocket launch.
4: Hit National News.
6: Hey, I'm Michaela Savage. The Prime Minister has been forced into clean-up mode after a podcast chat got a bit too spicy. Anthony Albanese has apologised unequivocally after saying he'd pick Kylie Minogue in a crude celebrity game about who he'd date if his marriage ended. Meantime, the PM is set to sign the wide-ranging Vivale Union Agreement in Fiji before he jets off to the Solomon Islands for negotiations over a new treaty there. Anthony Albanese's Pacific Blitz is set to wrap up on Wednesday when he meets with leaders from PNG and Tonga before the State of Origin decider in Brisbane. A fiery ram raid has left a tobacco shop gutted and smoke pouring across nearby streets. The Richmond store in Melbourne's inner east was hit early this morning with more than 80 firefighters called in. It comes a week after another nearby tobacco shop was firebombed. And Brazil has been knocked out of the FIFA World Cup by Norway. Two late goals from Erling Haaland, taking the score to 2-1.
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6: Knights have ended the Dolphins' 8-game winning streak with a 1-point victory at McDonald Jones Stadium overnight. Dylan Brown smashing a field goal from 20 metres out to seal the win. Newcastle coach Justin Holbrook admits he would have liked a bigger gap on the scoreboard.
8: Then to have Dylan Brown, you know, kick his field goal the way he did and then the boys hold on is awesome. Yeah, so we're getting used to those tight wins, but the main thing is we're winning.
6: And Novak Djokovic has made history with his 106th win at Wimbledon, surpassing Roger Federer's all-time singles record.
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9: Today in Mackay, showers easing with a top of 22 down to 15 tonight, and tomorrow a possible shower with a high of 22. 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

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You wake up. Wake up in the morning. 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

0: Swift Taylor. Taylor Swift. Jessa Rowan, morning.
1: So we go now. I hope not for the final time. There'll always be Swiftie news, but we've been touching base with the Swiftie super fan. A woman with her nose to the story, her finger on the pulse. Amy Craig, good morning to you.
2: Hey, babe.
3: Oh, morning, guys. I am suffering so badly from FOMO from a wedding that I wasn't invited to.
0: How dare they?
1: How much would you have paid, Amy, as arguably one of her number one fans?
3: Yeah.
1: How much would you have paid to be in attendance?
3: Oh, just money isn't an option. It wouldn't have been an option.
1: She would have given an organ.
3: Honestly, I would have given up the mortgage. I would have sold my boyfriend if it helps, like whatever is needed.
1: It's pretty huge that, as you said, Amy, it's played out exactly what you shared. Madison Square Garden, one of the biggest venues, obviously, in the world, big in New York. They shut it down for the wedding to stop the country, the world.
0: Give us a big rundown here, Amy. How did it roll out?
3: Yeah, well, I just want to say, like, I told you so. I had a lot of haters out there.
0: Swifties, especially
3: with
0: Swifties.
3: You know, the numerology I brought up with you guys last week. Everyone's like, oh, he's a nutter. No, she's not actually. All my 87 days from the Eras Tour, the NFL season came true. So thank you for that. But let's run through it. First and foremost, $26 million donated to charity from the couple.
0: Yep, an
3: stunning
0: offset.
3: Work.
0: An offset.
3: No, not an offset. We're no negativity here, Rowan. That is not the time.
0: Definitely an offset.
1: They're just in like a crisis over there in multiple ways.
0: Yeah, it's a heat wave. It's 120 degrees in the subways, but no, let's have heaps of electricity in Madison Square Garden for a wedding. No, keep going, Amy.
3: Global warming comes and goes. The Taylor Swift wedding is a one-off. We had a beautiful forest scene, which was stunning. We also had our beautiful friend Adam Sandler officiating. Now, if you guys don't know the lore there, Travis and Adam have met during Happy Gilmore 2. He was obviously in it.
0: Yep.
3: But Adam's girls, his daughters, are huge Swiftie. So they've been like family friends for years. So I wasn't shocked to hear that.
1: Mm. Is he an actual celebrant, though, Amy? Do you know if he genuinely got officiated or was someone doing the legal stuff? He genuinely did it for them.
3: He's legit officiated. It's so easy to be officiated. Are you kidding me? I feel like you could do it.
1: Are you joking? I'm a celebrant. It was not easy. Maybe a stiffer America.
0: Uh-oh.
1: Be very careful.
3: Listen, American officiating is very different to how we do it here.
0: Yeah, you're right, Amy. The laws over there, I'm assuming. Back to Taylor.
3: 100%. So he's done that. The couple also had 20-minute handwritten vows from a matching gold book that they've used during the ceremony.
1: 20 minutes?
0: Too long.
3: Yes.
0: Too long.
3: Not enough.
1: God.
3: We also had Paul McCartney, Stevie Nicks have performed, and it was also the first time in 60 years that our friend Paul has performed I Want to Hold Your Hand live.
0: Oh, wow.
1: I did it for Taylor. This is at the ceremony. Is that what she, like, walked down the aisle to or something?
3: No. Oh. We're hearing reports she actually walked down the aisle to her song. We're not sure exactly
0: what song,
3: but I'm hearing Love Story with an orchestra to accompany her. Obviously, that makes sense. And she also gave out diamond and pearl encrusted champagne flutes to the guests, as well as the monogrammed handkerchief. Have you guys seen those?
1: I haven't seen them, but that's hell of a bonboniere.
0: I did see the shoebox-looking monogrammed thing they're all carrying. Is that what had the champagne flutes in it?
3: That is where the flute was in there, with the real diamonds and the real pearls. Yes, and then the handkerchief had the, we're seeing all those initials, the TNT with the love heart.
0: Yep.
3: So that was what the handkerchief had, but it also said, so it's going to be forever. Like the blank space lyric, like that is so special. She's tied that in together.
1: So was the ceremony and reception all at Madison Square Garden? That's why all that crazy traffic, crazy security.
3: Yes, correct. Because she wants everyone to be safe. That's why we've spent quite a lot over. I think it was like $15 plus million.
0: Did you say we?
3: On security?
1: It's all our friend and we. Amy, and I want to say you absolutely are owed an apology, because I was like, there's no way it's actually happening there. It's all a decoy. We're all falling for it. But I saw someone's great summation of Taylor Swift didn't want a secret wedding. She wanted a private wedding. And that's exactly what that venue and all this security and NDAs were able to provide for her.
0: I'm already seeing photos. Like, is it?
1: Who's broken the NDA, Amy? Who put it on their Instagram story?
0: So I'm pretty high in stands, too.
3: No, Rowan, you were talking this morning. Obviously, Jess, you don't like AI. You're clearly falling for the AI photos, Rowan.
0: They're real photos. So someone's broke. So you're saying your wonderful Swiftie has let in a contract-breaking asshole, and they're taking photos.
3: She didn't.
0: Well, how are they going to get it if they're not AI?
1: No, she...
3: They're AI.
1: She's saying they aren't AI. She's saying they aren't. We've fallen for the AI.
3: Yeah,
1: I
3: thought it was AI.
1: You didn't know it was AI?
0: I thought I brought it up. I said, I know it's AI.
3: Oh, no, it's not. Don't be a boomer. It's not AI.
0: Oh, you watch it, mate.
1: Amy, I mean, where to now for the happy couple? Where are we honeymooning? You got the scoop on that?
0: Nantucket.
3: Oh, honeymoon. Look, you've got to make sure that our friend Travis can get back to the NFL season. He signed it on, obviously.
1: Oh.
3: So I actually doubt that they have anything coming up anytime soon. Obviously, I'll tell you as soon as I get these, like, twisty senses coming to me.
0: Yep.
3: And you know, last week I obviously manifested with my crystals in the full moon, and it's worked. So I might do it tonight. Again,
1: you are incredible. Charging. You have been on the ball from the get-go.
0: Well done, Amy.
1: The detail of the manicure, the invite list, the numerology. Yep. We wish the happy couple well, I guess.
0: Yeah, I'm really happy for them. I don't know if I agree with the numerology, but I'm really happy for Taylor and
1: Well,
0: Travis.
1: What's coming
3: what
1: up?
3: What do you mean? More, it's true.
0: You guys
3: it
0: just
3: works.
0: Make it up.
1: More numbers for your old. What's happening after 9 a.m. today?
0: Oh, it's Travis. It's Tavis Day. Oh, my God.
2: Amy can tell us. What.
0: Yeah, you tell us, Amy.
1: What's happening after 9 across the station?
3: Oh, we're doing this very exciting Taylor-only day. You're getting Taylor Swift pretty much every second song today. Songs that should have been at her wedding, the reception. Think Whitney Houston. Think a bit of Mariah Carey. And obviously Taylor Swift. It's going to be so exciting.
1: You are amazing, Amy. We're so grateful for your passion and for your time this morning.
0: You call me Boomer again. You're never on the show again. I'm like,
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0: Jess and Rowan, morning. Finishing up, guys, for the day.
1: Hell of a Monday. What a beautiful start to the week.
0: Oh, what a fun time it was.
1: If you missed a minute, our podcast lives online.
0: I tell you what, Shiga and I have been wrangling Jess all morning. It's like she needs to go outside for a lap or something.
1: I'm liberated,
2: she just
1: team.
2: She just took a shirt off.
1: Well,
0: I asked her to.
3: And you did it.
1: Of course I did. You know why, Shiga? Because nothing matters.
3: I know, you're on this high all of a sudden.
1: Why does nothing matter?
3: I'm not saying it. I'm not feeding into it.
1: Rowan?
2: We're all going to die.
1: We're all going to die one day. It's such a liberating thing. I'm really leaning in. Let's not sweat the small stuff. Let's have a laugh.
0: No, I agree.
1: Find the joy. I know you do. I'm going to get you.
0: No, I agree with you. I'm just saying it's like the love of Stephen Barber. It's crazy.
1: You take your shirt off now.
0: All right, guys. See you tomorrow, everyone. Bye-bye.
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26: Good morning. It's Emily Williams with your local headlines. The Premier has confirmed breach bail go to jail will be written into Queensland law. David Crisafulli yesterday announced mandatory minimum sentencing for young offenders who commit serious crimes while on bail. The expanded adult crime adult time laws will be introduced later this year. However, the length of the mandatory sentence is yet to be revealed. Labor is calling on the state government to provide more cost of living relief amid new data revealing more than 40,000 households are on energy hardship plans. Opposition leader Stephen Miles says the number of households seeking help with electricity bills has more than doubled since David Crisafulli became Premier. The government promises power bills will fall by up to 7% under this year's budget. And the public's being encouraged to have their say on proposed changes to Queensland's fishing regulations. Among the changes is stronger protections for freshwater fish and an annual spawning closure for black jewfish.
27: Hit National News.
28: Good morning, I'm Michaela Savage. The Prime Minister has issued an unequivocal apology following backlash over his comments about Kylie Minogue on a podcast. Anthony Albanese named the pop star during a crude game involving celebrity choices and a hypothetical marriage split. While the coalition is trying to kill off One Nation deal chatter early, opposition leader Angus Taylor telling Nine there's no plan to team up after the next election, insisting the goal is to win in its own right.
29: We've got no plan to enter into a coalition with One Nation. Our plan is to win outright.
28: Briefly, investigations are underway after a tobacco shop was smashed and set alight in what's being treated as another suspicious early morning attack. The fire broke out in Richmond in Melbourne's inner east. And Norway has reached their first ever FIFA World Cup quarterfinal after knocking Brazil out of the competition this morning. Two late goals from striker Erling Haaland sealing the victory.
30: Did you know that diabetes is Australia's fastest growing chronic condition? Over 300 Australians are diagnosed with the condition every day. Search Diabetes Australia to find out more.
28: A Dylan Brown field goal ended the Dolphins' 8-game winning streak overnight. The Finns going down to Newcastle by 1 point. Coach Christian Wolf, though, isn't too disheartened by the loss.
31: Disappointed with the result. Happy with the effort. I thought we tried really hard, particularly in that second half, to fight our way back into it. So, disappointed to lose in the end, but as I said, really happy with the effort.
28: While reigning premiers, the Broncos have crashed into the bottom four after taking their losing streak to 8, thanks to the weekend's loss to the Sharks at Suncorp.
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26: Today in Mackay, showers easing with a top of 22 down to 15 tonight, and tomorrow a possible shower with a high of 22, and your music sorted with a curated playlist for every mood. 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
34: G'day! Happy Monday! Well, today, Hit Mackay and the Wit Sunday celebrates Taylor's wedding era. From rehearsal to the reception, it's Travis and Tay Tay all day on Mackay and the Wit Sundays. Number one, Tay Viz

0: his wildest dream. He designed it with this amazing jeweler. 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

It's morning to Jake Harvey on Mackay and the Whit Sundays here, all thanks to Blacksmiths Jacks, proudly celebrating 20 years of industry experience as your local gas and welding specialist and stockers of quality hand and power tools. 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But also today, well, we are celebrating Travis and Tay-Tay's wedding. We've got the music all day long on your number one, Tay Viz Station, Mackay and the Whit Sundays Hit.

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Savage Garden for your Monday on Mackay and the Wit. Sunday's here as we celebrate Travis and Tay Tay's wedding today. Now, over the weekend, I was out riding my bike along Goose Ponds, ringing my bell as I was going past everyone, and it got me thinking, I'd love to do an event for riding a bike. Well, this is perfect, and you really got to join up to this. It is the BMA River to Reef Ride, coming to Mackay on the 15th and 16th of August. This is Mackay's biggest cycling festival. Now, it includes two awesome festival days. On Saturday the 15th of August, they have their Golden Kids Colour Ride, which is for ages 3 to 12 years. So if you want your kids to go and enjoy the fun, this is perfect for them. Then on Sunday the 16th of August, they have the BMA River to Reef Ride with distances of 100 kilometres, 60 kilometres and 25 kilometres. This is perfect for you to get involved with, so make sure you go to rivertoreefride.com.au. We're going to keep on celebrating Taylor Swift and Travis Kelce's wedding. This is Harry Styles on Hit

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0: It's your number one hit music station. And what type of music would you expect to hear at a wedding? Maybe some Jay Sean with Pitbull, or even Ed Sheeran. Today we're celebrating Taylor Swift and Travis Kelce's wedding. They're playing for you next hour on Hit. Put it on.
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20: Morning, it's Emily Williams with your local headlines. Kids who breach bail will go to jail. That's the promise from the Premier as the state government announces further proposed measures to crack down on Queensland's youth crime crisis. As part of the updated adult crime adult time laws, by the end of the year, children who commit crimes while out on bail will face mandatory imprisonment. A series of mysterious objects have washed up on Queensland's coastline. Emergency crews responded to Forest Beach in the state's north on Friday, where they located several circular steel objects. Luckily, they were deemed safe and are likely to be space debris from a rocket launch. And the Socceroos' World Cup dreams may have ended, but Queensland pubs are still smiling ear to ear. Overall takings were up 10 to 15% compared to a regular Saturday, as 58 venues across the state opened extra early at the weekend for punters wanting to watch Australia take on Egypt.
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22: Good morning, Matthew Layton with you. Shadow Housing Minister Andrew Bragg says Anthony Albanese's podcast comments were beneath his office. The Prime Minister's apologised for picking Kylie Minogue in a shag marry date game. Mr Bragg telling the ABC he should never have gone there.
23: Well, I think these comments were beneath his office. I don't think he should have said them. It's good that he's apologised, but he shouldn't have said it in the first place.
22: A tobacco shop in Melbourne's inner east has gone up in flames after an SUV was rammed through the front, with police probing possible links to the alleged crime group, the Commission. A 27-year-old man has been charged after a 66-year-old died from head injuries, with police alleging he was struck during a fight at a West End park in Brisbane. Australia's auction market is looking a bit chilly, with clearance rates under 50% for a third week as rate hikes and tax changes bite. And the grim toll from the twin quakes keeps rising, with authorities in Venezuela confirming 3,342 deaths.
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22: With just two more sleeps until the Origin decider, Maroon skipper Cam Munster is excited to lead his side out at Suncorp Stadium.
24: To be captain of anything and to be able to lead, you know, your state out in a decider at your own home ground is something